0: under 200 yards for the game. See if they can continue here tonight against the Jaguars.
1: Madison will come out with three receivers to the left side of the formation. Shotgun for the quarterback. The running back standing to his right. Calls for the snap. Throws it out. The catch is incomplete. Dropped around the 10-yard line. Tried to run a bubble screen to the left side and was short, a little short of a pass. Still catchable ball. It'll be second down and 10.
0: Yeah, catchable ball. Good coverage there from FP. You saw Mekhi Smart and Brooks right there. Just in case he wrangled that one in. Well, he didn't zip it over there, but it was certainly quick enough to make the reception. But second down for the Jags.
1: Second and 10 from the 12-yard line. Shotgun, same formation. Three receivers to the left side. Running back to the left of the quarterback in the shotgun. Calls for the snap. He'll hand it off and nothing going there. Tackled in the backfield by a host of Patriots inside the 10-yard line. Right at the 10. It's going to be a couple of yards lost on the play. It's going to bring up third down and long.
0: Yeah, it looks like the senior Marzell has played a lot of time on the O-line the past few years. Gets in first there, number 55. And really put the brakes on the running back going forward. We do not have a roster for Madison. We have attempted every outlet we can find. Not one out there available.
1: Third down and about 13 for the Jaguars. Shotgun formation calls for the snap. Going to roll out to the left. He's being chased. He's being wrapped up and taken down. Josh Johnson getting another sack on the year. That's going to be his third sack of the season.
0: Give him number three there. That's really close to that goal line there on that sack from Big Seven.
1: He got maybe back to the two.
2: Pressing the five.
1: No. It's going to be a personal foul face mask called against Franklin Parrish. I did not see the flag. It was on the far side of the field. They'll mark off 15 yards and give them an automatic first down around the 24.
0: Yeah, three really dominant defensive plays there squashed on that personal foul from the Patriots. Yeah, did not see a flag fly.
1: Had to have been on the far side. So the Patriots defense will have to do it again. First down and 10. Snap back. Going to throw it out. And the catch is made. Tries to turn it outside. He'll come back to the near side. Coming all the way across the field. And Smart wraps him up. Correction. That is Jeremiah Lewis, who comes in to make the tackle, wraps him up, and it's going to be second down and long now. Second down and Gilbert. He tackled all the way back to the 10-yard line.
0: Yeah. So, once again, another negative play there for the Jaguar offense. And Jeremiah Lewis, so good to see that junior linebacker back. He missed a lot last year, Cody, with injuries. Very fast at that linebacker position. You can see him flying in there with that solo tackle.
1: So it's going to be second down and about 24 for the Jaguars. Play clock is down to 5. Shotgun snap back. He'll hand it off coming near side. Connor Linder's got him wrapped up and taken down for a loss of another yard back to the 9-yard line. So third down and 25 now for Madison.
0: Yeah, Linder, you know, plays that secondary position, but you hadn't seen him much outside of off that line of scrimmage all year. He is right in there in the mix. They use him a lot, bringing him downhill as a tackler coming out of that secondary and right there showing that another solo tackle for the senior.
1: It's a stat pack game. That's what you call these, right?
0: If you get to play in the second half.
1: Yeah. Third down and 25. Snap back. Oh, it's a low snap. It's rolling on the ground. The quarterback recovers it at the 5-yard line. It's going to be another loss of about 4 yards, and out comes the punt team.
0: Yep, long fourth down, and we'll see Madison special teams can give the defense a little breathing room here as they're going to be punting out of their own end zone to what looks like nobody back for the Patriots to receive.
1: I think that this is a situation where you go for the block, right?
0: I think so, yeah. I think that's what's going to happen.
1: Pin them back deep.

0: Snap back. Here comes the rush. He got it away. It's end over end. It's going to bounce at the 27, 28-yard line. It's going to take a Jaguar roll across the 30 to the 31. Not a very good net on the punt, and the Patriots are going to have fantastic field position for the first opportunity tonight.
1: Yeah, Patriot offense comes into week three after a 530-yard performance last week on the road over in West Carroll Parish at the Grove. Very balanced, over 270 yards on the ground. Of course, Chad Allen, over 230 through the air, threw for 70%, four touchdowns. And, of course, Trey Martin, another phenomenal week a week ago, with four touchdowns on the ground.
0: So first down and 10 from the 31. Snap, handoff. Trey Martin goes right side. Martin's got a couple of blockers in front, gets to the edge. Lowers his shoulder, drives inside the five, and they're going to mark him just outside of the goal line. It's going to be a Wallersinger Chevrolet first down run for number three, and they're in the white Ford red zone, maybe a yard or two from the end zone. Yeah, it's going to be about the 2 yard lines where they spotted at.
1: Yeah, I thought that was Johnson. Johnson was out there blocking for him. Of course, I hadn't seen him a lot on offense other than the big package usually down on the goal line.
0: Seals in at quarterback. He bobbles it, gets it, and takes it himself up the middle for a touchdown run. So it was going to be a handoff to Trey Martin. Caden Seals wasn't able to hold on to the snap, and he gets grasp of it and just runs it in himself. 2 yards for Caden Seals.
1: Yeah, the senior, of course, that everybody anticipated maybe playing quarterback this year, but he's done plenty of work in the receiving game. We mentioned it. He's got 5 touchdown grabs coming into tonight through the first 2 weeks. Well, there's total touchdown number 6 for the senior McNeese State commit, Caden Seals, on a 1 yard touchdown run.
0: It's the first State Farm touchdown of the night with 8:27 left to go in the first quarter. Patriots lead at 6-0, rather. Hosey to attempt the extra point. Snap, hold, kick is up, and the kick is good. Patriots 7-0 over Madison. 8:27 remaining here in the first quarter. Patriots football will continue in a moment.
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0: Welcome back to Patriots football. Franklin Pierce leads it 7-0 with 8:27 remaining here in the first quarter. Lender's got it teed up for the Shelter Insurance kickoff. Foot meets ball up in the air, end over end. Taken in at the 10-yard line by the Jaguars, trying to come near side, makes a man miss and is tackled up around the 20-yard line, Matt.
1: Well, the Patriots get on the board first on a short field. Only had to go 42 yards on two plays, and Caden Seals, the senior from Franklin Parish, runs it in. Extra point from Hosey was good to make it 7-0 Patriots. We got an 8:21 remaining first quarter.
0: So this defense out on the field for the second time tonight. The first time looked like they had forced a 3-and-out, but a face mask penalty gave the Jaguars an automatic first down, but they went way backwards on the 3 plays after the penalty. About 29 yards they needed to get a first down.
1: Yet to have any positive yardage offensively other than the penalty.
0: Yep. First down and 10 from the 20. Man in motion, snap back, and flags will stop this play. As we'll hear from the referee for the second time tonight, this time it's probably going to be in the Patriots' favor.
1: Yep, you would think so.
3: Dead ball, offsides on the defense.
0: Never mind.
1: Forced the jump. Somebody on the Patriots forced the jump there for the Jags. 2 penalties so far for the Patriot defense as they are getting all the yards the Jaguars can put on the board here in the first two offensive possessions.
0: The way it's gone so far earlier tonight, that's the only way.
1: It's not looking good to start things off.
0: It's been tough going. First and five after the five-yard offside penalty. Ball at the 25. Man in motion. Ball's on the ground. It's going to be still loose. Finally picked up by the Patriots and running into the end zone for the touchdown is Mekhi Smart.
1: Well, Mekhi, I guess, better apologize to his fellow senior there, Chad Jones, who was doing everything he could to pick it up, but just slipping off his fingers after quarterback just puts it on the turf there for the Jaguars. Smart eventually picks it up, gets his first defensive touchdown of the year. He had a couple of those last year on interceptions. Senior Smart adding to that already impressive stat total on the 2026 season with that touchdown.
0: That's going to be looked like it was right around maybe a 16, 17-yard pickup and run-in for Mekhi Smart. It's a defensive touchdown brought to you by State Farm.
3: Most freshman light conduct on the returning team, number 32.
0: So they call an unsportsmanlike conduct penalty.
1: Celebration.
0: Yeah, it's going to be on Jeremiah Lewis.
1: Well, that was smart that ran him a touchdown.
0: Unless they thought it was 32.
1: I think they
0: meant to say 34.
1: Yeah.
0: Because I can tell you, the black jerseys, the red numbers, it's hard to see.
1: It is from up here. It's really hard to see. Of course, Green Oaks, I think, is the worst ever.
0: Green
1: with gold.
0: Snap, hold. Well-shaded 10, extra point is up, and it is good. Patriots lead it 14-0, 8:15 remaining here in the first quarter. Patriots football will continue in a moment.
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8: I know that they're going to do the very best they can. Something that Cloy told me, he said his mama told him. He says, you treat every customer like they're your mama. 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It's like family.

0: Welcome back to Patriot Stadium as Franklin Parrish now leads it 14-0, Matt.
1: Yeah, they picked up a fumble there from the Madison quarterback, and that was Makai Smart, the senior. Took 16 yards in for the score. Hosey kicks good, 14-0, and that only took, let's see, Cody, about 15 seconds off the clock between the last score. 14-0 Patriots, 8:15 to go in the first quarter.
0: Shelter Insurance kickoff coming from the 25 after the excessive celebration penalty. It's a squib kick. It's still loose. It's still on the ground. And it looks like, well, Connor Linder says the Patriots have it. And they do not have it. Nope, they do have it. It is going to be Patriot football. The defense was running out on the field, so I thought maybe they didn't have it.
1: Of course, so they tried this last week on Oak Grove and was successful, and I think maybe someone watching or listening saying, why would they do that in this type of game? Well, you look at it like a practice. You got to, you know, run your script for the game and try to get in plays and get practice in real game environments. And successful two straight weeks there on the onside kick for the Patriots. And offense will be out for the second time now, Cody, after going two plays, 42 yards for a score last time out. A little bit further to go this time.
0: Yeah, worst starting field position of the night for Franklin Parrish. Going to start at their own 45-yard line. Chad Allen in at quarterback. He does have Trey Martin and DJ Neal, it looks like, both in the game. And Seals and Jones, the receivers to the left side. Snap back. They're going to hand it off. DJ Neal, big run. Lots of running room. Hits the sideline. 30, 20, 15, 10, 5. You said he needed it, Matt. There it is. A 55-yard touchdown run for DJ Neal.
1: Don't see any flags. So that's good. But, yeah, DJ follows his blockers. And once he gets to that sideline, turns on the Jets, of course. DJ down in Baton Rouge last weekend. I saw visiting down there on the sideline, and certainly got an offer from Arkansas and a couple other schools. You would expect more to roll in on the junior who's looking really good here in his third year as a Patriot running back. 55-yard touchdown run. Hosey coming out for the extra point, trying to go 3-for-3 on extra points here in the first quarter.
0: It's a State Farm touchdown run for DJ Neal. Hosey trying to tack on the well-shaded 10 extra point. Snap, hold, kick is up, and the kick is wide left. No good. 20-0. Patriots lead at 8:05 remaining here in the first quarter. Patriots football will continue in a moment.
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0: Patriots football right here on KMAR. This is the Franklin Parrish Patriots, and I lead it 20-0, Matt.
1: Yeah, one play, 55 yards. DJ Neal takes it to the house. Extra point was no good. 20-0, Pats, 8:05 remaining in the first.
0: It's going to be a pooch kick taken in around the 27-yard line and wrapped up, taken down after his progress stops around the 23. Only gets about a yard to the 24. That's where Madison will take over with the football. First down and 10. Down 20-0. Franklin Parrish scoring all three touchdowns in the last 27 seconds.
1: Yeah, that's a pretty good number right there. And you know,
3: timeout, visitors.
1: Really noticed it last week, the pressure this defense puts on your signal caller or the opposing team. And that's really going to it spells disaster for this Madison team who, we mentioned, not a whole lot of options over there, Cody. 16 players on that sideline, and already there's just it's an avalanche of black jerseys on them every time they touch the ball. Their only movement forward has been two penalties for the Patriots. So you can really see you kind of dig deep in the playbook trying to find a space here and there, but the speed is just outstanding for this Coach Boxley coach bunch here for the Patriot D.
0: Madison took their first timeout of the first half. The Winsboro Auto Glass timeout. And, yeah, coming out of this timeout, it's one of those deals where, you know, I mean, so far they've been outscored, including this, 125-0 through the first 8.5 quarters of the season. That's tough going there, just trying to get something going. First down and 10 for the Jaguars. Shotgun. Snap back. They'll fake the handoff. Quarterback going to keep it. Coming near side. He gets rocked. Tackle made by
1: JT.
0: Yeah, Jontarius Jackson.
1: Yeah, JT Jackson, who mentioned him, had over 11 tackles week one against Sterlington. Did not see him out there a week ago unless he had a different jersey number on. I don't think he did. Right there getting involved. You can see Rangy coming from that end position, bringing the thunder there on that lick. But almost looked like Madison was going to get a little gain there, and Jackson flew in there.
0: Yeah, loss of a yard. Back to the 23. It's second and 11. Two receivers right, one to the left. Snap back. Oh, hand it off, and he is met hard in the backfield. It's a lost Josh Johnson.
3: Shimmy
0: in the backfield to make the tackle, pushes him outside the 20-yard line around the 18. It's going to be third down and about 17 for the Jaguars.
1: Yeah, you know, we watched Johnson, you know, having to come in as kind of sub in for Tavon Bell and Chris Addison over the past couple of years, and he's still got a lot of playing time. You could just see him setting up for a great campaign this year, and he comes in looking stronger, looking bigger, looking faster, and so far this season, over almost 9 tackles for losses already in 3 games.
0: It's amazing.
1: Yeah.
0: Third down and 16. Shotgun snap back, looking to pass it. Looking, throws it over the middle. It's tipped and it nearly picked off. Tipped in the air by Jacob Coleman. And there were about 4 black jerseys in that area, and each of the 4 had an opportunity to come down with that football.
1: Yeah, Jacob, I think if he doesn't tip it, it probably would have been an interception. But, yeah, he was going for it there, Coleman. First time we've seen it really put up in the air tonight for the Jaguar offense is they'll be forced with another 4th down.
0: Yeah, it's going to be the first time they've thrown it down the field. Yeah. Tried to bubble screen a couple of times, and neither one of those have worked. Now here's the punt. It's going to bounce at the 40, take a Jaguar bounce across midfield to the 47-yard line, and down right there, Patriots will take over. First down and 10 from their own 47. 6:12 remaining here in the first quarter, and the Patriots leading it 20-0.
1: Yeah, I see Coach Burnett there decided not to rush the punt. just let them get the punt off, and you know, you mentioned that the amount of points to nothing Madison's had through 3 weeks. You just got to commend the players for showing up through these 3 weeks. Yeah. It's not easy when you're losing, right? But they showed up, got on the bus, came over here tonight against a team that they knew was much better than them.
0: Yeah.
1: And that says a lot about the character of these young high school athletes. But you can bet that Franklin Parrish is going to play hard no matter who's out there across. And already FP with a 20-point lead, 20-0 here in the first quarter.
0: Well, you know, you've been in these situations before as, you know, a player or a coach or a fan. And, you know, the goose egg, you like the goose egg, right, defensively?
1: You love it defensively.
0: So, I mean, the deal is, like, every game you want to put up a goose egg, and then you get to a game like this, and it's a realistic opportunity that you might be able to do that. And, you know, you're going to win the game. The goose egg is what you're searching for.
1: Looks good on
0: it. Looks good.
1: It's good on the score sheet. Yeah.
0: First and 10, Patriots from their own 47-yard line. Trey Martin, the running back, standing to the left of Chad Allen in the shotgun. They're going to throw it for the first time. K'Ron Jones makes the catch across midfield. Still on his feet inside the 40. Inside the 30, breaks away. 10-5. See ya. K'Ron Jones with a 53-yard catch and run for a TD. Patriots now lead it 26-0 after that State Farm touchdown catch.
1: Yeah, just looking at the replay here. K'Ron Jones, you know, with the initial catch, was about 10, 15 yards. But then right here, he gets hit and does a little spin move, and it just puts him right out in the open field green grass. Another FP player that was on the LSU sideline last Saturday down at the Louisiana Tech game and K'Ron Jones, nice to see that hamstring looking quite fine.
0: Of course, yeah. Missed last week's game against Oak Grove. Glad to see him back here tonight. Ozy trying to tack on the well-shaded tent. Extra point. Snap, hold. Kick is up. The kick is good. 27-0. Patriots lead it with 6 minutes remaining on the clock here at Patriots Stadium. In the first quarter, you're listening to Patriots Football.
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0: Welcome back to Patriots Football here on a Friday or Thursday night.
1: Yeah.
0: Thursday night football here at Patriots
1: Stadium. Thursday night game in 3 weeks.
0: I did talk to Coach Burnett. He did say this is going to be the last one. So Friday night from here on out.
1: we'll make it through.
0: That's right. Lender tees it up. Shelter Insurance kickoff. End over end, short kick going to be taken in around the 25-yard line and still breaking away. Gets to the outside, trying to.
1: Hosey
0: comes up, makes the tackle, kind of the last line of defense other than Connor Linder.
1: Yeah, Malcolm Grant came flying in like a cannonball. Hard contact, but didn't wrap up the ball carrier on the kickoff there. So he's able to bounce out to the outside before Hosey gets his hands on him and then – number of other Patriots. Best starting field position, though, I think probably the night for the Jaguar offense is still looking for a yard.
0: 32-yard line. First down and 10 for Madison. Down 27-0. Franklin Parish with the lead with 5:53 remaining here in the first quarter. Shotgun formation, rather. Two receivers right, a lineup, one to the left, a running back to the left of the quarterback in the shotgun. Calls for the snap. He'll hand it off and wrapped up immediately in the backfield. And inside the 30, it's going to be around the 29-yard line, second down and about 13.
1: Yeah, big Derwin Jackson was headed to the end zone. He's wrangled the ball out there, but the whistle was already blown. Patriot defense already one defensive touchdown off of pickup fumble there from Makai Smart.
4: Illegal formation on offense. Penalty is declined. Second down.
0: All right, so we got a penalty for illegal formation, and the Patriots decline the penalty.
1: Don't get hit with a shirt, Curtis.
0: Yeah, yeah. Trying to catch one. You remember a few years ago we had a football flying through in the
1: cheerleaders throwing them up in the stands.
0: Footballs and pencils. That's what you got to watch out for in the press box here.
1: Yeah. Well, yeah, you got to make sure to watch out for the pencils. They fly as tempers flare.
0: They do. Second and 13. Two receivers right, one to the left. The man in motion to the left side. They hand it off to him. A flag comes flying in. Another flag comes flying in from the backfield. There's one on the far sideline, one in the backfield. We'll check both flags here. Looks like it's going to be in the direction of a hold.
1: Yeah, that's certainly is the ball carrier for Madison. Of course, once again, do not have a roster for Madison.
4: Holding on the offense. Penalty is declined. Third down.
0: So they decline that penalty. It's going to be third down and long again for the Jaguars, as they've had a lot of second and third down and longs here tonight.
1: Yeah, I'm not mistaken. Is Madison in the district with Mangum, Faraday? Let's check on that. I know they're 2A. Maybe Oak Grove. Certainly their schedule gets no easier throughout the season.
0: Yeah, you're exactly right. Mangum, Faraday, Vidalia, Dye Charter, Rabel, Beekman Charter, and General Trask, the remaining schedule for the Jaguars. On third down and 13, the quarterback's just going to keep it coming near side, and he's wrapped up and taken down across the 30 to about the 36-yard line.
1: Well, I'll rescind my statement. It does get a little easier. But certainly got some tough games coming up.
0: Oh, you got, I mean, Trask is not going to be easy for him. Beekman Charter, of course, they're 2-0 to start the season.
1: Think they're going undefeated?
0: Beekman Charter?
1: Yeah.
0: I don't think so.
1: Okay.
0: No.
1: Okay. Do you? Get that on record. Yeah, no, I just see, like, the competition they played early on, as they get this punt off here.
0: Yeah, it's going to roll around the Patriot 43-yard line and come to a stop.
1: It's the best Cedar Creek team, supposedly, in quite so many years. They played OCS, team they played a week ago. Now, I didn't know Darbon Woods. I assumed it was the same old Darbon Woods, a team, you know, I guess around 500 the past few years. Didn't really realize, though, the lack of program support that Madison was facing. But you only have 16 players, but you have a pretty loud band in the stands.
0: Pretty good band.
1: Get some of those guys in some pads and get them out here, right? But it just makes it so hard, Cody, when you play in teams, you know, like Franklin Parish and OCS and Faraday and Mangum, when you have no break and no time to really – you know, take a breath and get on the sideline. It really, really makes a difference.
0: Yeah, and you know, you look at that schedule, obviously, you think maybe a possibility with Dale High Charter, maybe. As we've got first down and 10, Allen going to pass it. He's going to heave it to the post. Caden Seals wide open, and he makes the catch. And it's another one-play drive for the Patriots. This one, a 57-yard pass to the post to Caden Seals, another State Farm touchdown. Chad Allen with his second passing touchdown in two plays.
1: Through three games, Sterlington, Oak Grove, and now Madison, there's not very many times where Seals went on a downfield post where he didn't just burn whoever was trying to cover him. Now, of course, you go back to Sterlington, Allen wasn't quite as accurate, and, of course, missed him long a couple times. But, man, you know, Seals is just really making it easy getting by the defender this year right there. Allen puts it on the money, throws his 10th touchdown of the year.
0: And they'll set up for the well-shaded 10 extra points. Snap, hold. The kick is up. The kick is good. Okay. We do have a flag on the play. It may pick it up. Everybody's holding on just for a second to see what the call might be. We are in the running clock mode here now in the first quarter. So we've hit
5: dead ball on the defense.
0: It's going to be an encroachment call on the defense. And now we'll see if Coach Burnett declines the penalty or if he will send the offense back out to go for two. Right now it's 34-0, actually 33-0, as we'll check.
1: This will be the final play of the first quarter.
0: Yeah, they're still – so the extra point was good. Well, maybe I tell you what happened was I think they stopped the play because of the offside penalty, so the play didn't count. And Hosey will have to try to tack it on once again. Snap, hold, this one up, and this one also good. So there you go, 34-0. A score at the end of one here at Patriot Stadium. Patriots lead it big over the Madison Jaguars. We'll be right back.
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0: Welcome back to Patriots football as we start the second quarter. Patriots lead it. I score 34-0. We are in the running clock here. As Lender's got it teed up, he'll onside kick it. It'll be recovered by Madison at their own 46-yard line.
1: Last scoring play coming on a 53-yard pass. Allen to Seals. Kick from Hosey's good. The second touchdown pass of the night for Chad Allen. The Patriots up 34-0 as we get the second quarter underway. Thursday night football. The Jags will take over around midfield.
0: Our own 46-yard line. So Franklin Parish getting tonight in, and they'll get an extra day of rest. Get a Friday night off, and then next week we'll head to Shreveport for the longest road trip of the year.
1: Head to Shreveport. Been to Shreveport a lot over the years, you and I, but I don't think you and I have ever been to an airline game. Me and Jeff went one time when you were out of the country, you know, globetrotting. But that was years and years ago.
0: As a matter of fact, Matt, it's 10 years ago.
1: 10 years ago.
0: 10 years ago. Correction, 9 years ago. Snap back on first down and 10. And the quarterback being chased by Josh Johnson and takes him down for a huge loss on the play back outside the or inside the 35 to the 34-yard line. And a timeout's going to be taken by Madison. It's going to be their second Winsboro Auto Glass timeout of the first half.
8: Timeout, Madison.
1: And so we go to Shreveport next week to play Airline, 5A opponent, and then Shreveport comes to us the week after, Huntington, the Raiders' familiar opponent. We spent many a night over there in Independence Stadium.
0: Yep.
1: Squared off with them for a few straight years. As they will come in, I believe them Wassman, if I'm not mistaken, will be
0: Yeah, you kick off that district schedule right after the Huntington game. And, yeah, you're right. Wassman will be here on homecoming night on October the 9th.
1: Go to your familiar grounds over at Ripple the following week to take on Neville.
0: Yeah, Franklin Parish, of course, will spend the next 2 weeks after the Neville game here at home. Big one against North DeSoto, and then West Ouachita coming in before wrapping everything up at Tioga.
1: Not the reservation.
0: Yeah. Last time we were at Tioga, halftime had started, and the head coach was still on the field. Remember?
1: Yeah, he was doing a lot of complaining that night.
0: A lot, man.
1: And then they came in here for the district title last year and got ran out of the stadium. Big crowd that night.
0: So second down and about 23 here. Snap back. They'll hand it off. Coming near side. Nothing going there. Tackled again in the backfield at the 29-yard line. Jeremiah Lewis on the tackle for Franklin Parish. And this one, we'll turn it around. This will be second down and Baskin. Excuse me, third and Baskin.
1: Still looking for that first yard.
0: Where's Double J when you know? I first started getting involved with Franklin Parish football as the PA announcer for a couple of years. And yeah. Double J was my spotter to tell me how many yards was there to go because you can't do all that math.
1: That's right.
0: Especially on these long ones here.
1: He just texted me, Double J, watching from home, said he remembers they played comfortably numb in pregame over at Airline, which Pink Floyd classic. Not really a stadium hit, but like it. I like the choice.
0: Third down and long. They're going to heave it down the far sideline, and it is
1: picked off.
0: Intercepted by Christian Jackson.
1: Yep.
0: Yeah, got his first interception of the regular season. Of course, he had two in the Jamboree and has had a couple of opportunities to bring one down, but that his first interception of the regular season. He spikes the ball. I'm wondering they don't throw a flag on it. They could have. He gets a little talking to on the sideline off.
1: Of course, Madison quarterback just heaves it up there, forces receiver to have to come back and jump in the midst of three or four defenders, empty defenders there, and he comes up a little wobbly, but he is off the field in the sideline. Christian Jackson with the INT, the senior.
0: Second turnover of the night for the Patriots defensively as the running clock continues, 8:05 to play here in the second quarter. Snap back. They'll hand it off. Trey Martin with a head of steam coming near side. Trey Martin gets the sideline, and he turns the steam into a light jog into the end zone for a 45-yard State Farm touchdown run for Trey Martin. His second TD of the night. And that's going to extend the Patriots' lead here to 40-0.
1: Well, that'll be his sixth touchdown from 40 yards or more here to open in the 3 weeks of the 2026 his senior campaign. Trey Martin right there, of course, LSU commit. It's on a different level. And I can guarantee you Madison is not going to see another back.
0: No.
1: And certainly not a duo of backs like they are here tonight.
0: K'Ron Jones to hold, and Hosey puts it up. A well-shaded 10 extra point is good. It's going to make it 41-0 Patriots here in the second quarter. 7 minutes and counting. Running clock continues on. Patriots football will continue in a moment.
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10: We do what we say.

0: Welcome back to Patriots football as Franklin Parrish now leads it 41-0 over Madison. Connor Lender's got it teed up. He'll squib it, and the catch is made. The Shelter Insurance squib kick to the 49 of Madison. That's where they'll have it, first down and 10. The best starting field position of the night for the Jaguars. You're right around midfield.
1: So 41-0, Cody, but first touchdown of the game for Mark?
0: Second touchdown. Yeah, the first one.
1: No, Seals ran it in.
0: Martin. Oh, you're right.
1: Yeah, so
0: right.
1: First touchdown of the game for Martin, who puts him at 12 on the season. Just seems crazy there at 41 points, and that's the first score there for number three, Trey Martin. Kick was good, and the Patriots have a comfortable lead here with a running clock here in the second quarter on Thursday night.
0: Yeah, you scored so many touchdowns in the first half. I've forgotten.
1: Yeah. I mean, last week
0: you said that, I was sitting there going, wait a minute.
1: Well, I just looked down. It was two plays, and I remembered, oh, yeah, it was just 1 yard out by Seals because that long run by Martin.
0: Yeah. That's...
1: Yeah. And, of course, DJ had a long one.
0: Yeah.
1: DJ Martin, of course, 55-yard touchdown run, and then Allen, a couple touchdown passes. 15-yard fumble recovery for Mekhi Smart for a touchdown, and then the latest one, a 45-yard touchdown run from Trey Martin.
0: I promise to everybody listening, well, I mean, we do take our job seriously.
1: Oh, yeah. Well, just think about how many touchdowns we've called in the past 3-4 years. This is
0: let alone,
1: it's been a lot.
0: Martin just the last 2 weeks.
1: You have to get down.
0: Truth. First down and 10. For the Jaguars from their own 49-yard line. Shotgun, snap back, they'll hand it off. He's bobbled it. Ball's down and picked Mekhi up. Mekhi Smart picks it up. And for the second time tonight, Smart's going to take it to the house.
1: 49 yards? Or
0: 49 from the line of scrimmage. Going to be about a 44-yarder. We'll see here, look back at the replay. And it just wasn't a good handoff. Yeah, 44 to the house for Smart. His second fumble recovery return for a touchdown of the night. You know, rarely do you see one, let alone two, in one night.
1: Yeah, the senior, of course, big week against Oak Grove last week. Had two sacks. Had seven tackles from losses. And then tonight, already two fumbles he's picked up off the turf. One he had to fight away from Chad Jones, buddy, from 16 yards on that one. But this one is 44-yard scamper for the touchdown. Patriots rolling in the second quarter.
0: Mekhi Smart's got two State Farm touchdowns tonight.
1: Yeah.
0: Hosey to attempt the well-shaded 10 extra point. It's up and good. Patriots lead it 48-0, 4:30 and counting here in the second quarter. Patriots football will continue in a moment.
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0: Welcome back to Patriots football. Franklin Parrish now leads it 48-0 here in the second quarter. Clock is running. 3.5 remaining here in the second quarter. Linder squibs it again. It's loose and covered up at the 49-yard line.
1: That's the third time they've done that, just giving the ball back to them. Don't want to kick it down and risk an injury on either side, right?
0: Yep.
1: Just they take over around the midfield, the Jaguars.
0: So for the second straight possession, they'll start from their own 49. Patriots football tonight being brought to you by Sonic in Winsboro. Stop by and grab the new Smasher today. Had one before the game tonight. Smash bacon, a little ketchup, cheese on it.
2: Actually, had an Oreo blast there yesterday.
0: Oh, yeah?
2: I just had a hankering.
0: As hot as it is.
2: Yes. Yes, man, ready, Cody.
0: Could have brought one to work for your buddy, but I see how it is.
1: It would have melted on the way, but
0: it
2: would have melted.
0: You're right. So the Jaguars come out, and obviously we don't have the official stats here of the first half yet. Coach Parks, get those to us.
2: Good to see Coach Parks.
0: Absolutely.
2: On the sideline.
0: Absolutely. It put the strain on you last week on the
2: – Shoot, yeah. I'll let him have that job back, I'll
0: right.
2: tell you.
0: Handoff right side on first down, wrapped up, taken down in the backfield. A loss back to the 39-yard line of Madison. It'll be second down and about 20. They're gonna say it was taken down around the 41, so second down and 18.
2: Where you were going with that is it's certainly negative yardage.
0: Yeah,
2: for the Jaguars, but having said that, that's the second week in a row that it's going to be negative yardage for the team. Facing Franklin Parrish at halftime, it was just like that last week because of so many blown up plays running the football for Oak Grove. But tonight, nothing going forward for Madison.
0: It's been tough going. Second and 18 here. So we hit a minute and a half remaining till the half. Play clock down to 5. Madison trying to get lined up. Shotgun formation calls for the snap. Here's the snap. They'll hand it off and flags will stop this one.
2: And got an injured player for Madison, looks like. Don't have a roster, number 21 for the Jags.
3: Dead ball, offside on the defense.
0: Got an offside penalty against Franklin Parrish. Also got an injured Jaguar on the field as well. So we'll take a timeout as well while they check on the injured Madison player. Patriots lead it 48-0. Patriots football continue in a moment.
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0: Patriots football right here on KMAR. Second down and 13 coming out of the timeout, the injury timeout. Madison player was able to get up and walk to the sideline. As the clock winds, 53 seconds remaining here in the second quarter. Shotgun, snap back, looking to pass. Now just going to roll out to the right, still looking.
1: A little room.
0: Yeah, he's got a little room, and he is met at midfield.
1: That's JT Jackson again. You got to be careful there. He looked like he left his feet kind of lunging for that tackle. You don't want a flag to go flying and have some sort of issue playing. Is it if you get thrown, can you get thrown out in high school for targeting?
0: Yeah. I don't think you can get thrown out in high school for targeting. I think it is a penalty, but it hasn't trickled down yet to where, you know, you get kicked out of the game and have to miss the next half or whatever.
1: It was a clean tackle, but 49 certainly got supercharged there, leaving his feet. So he's now got 16 tackles on the season in just two games.
0: That is the end of the second quarter. The Patriots will go to the half, the 48-0 lead, and they'll get the football to start the third quarter. The WSB halftime report is on the way. Patriots football right here on KMAR. We'll be right back.
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0: Welcome to the WSB Halftime Report. The Patriots lead it at the half, 48-0 over the Madison Jaguars. Well on their way to a 2-1 start to start the regular season. Madison, on the other hand, yet through 10 quarters to score a single point on the scoreboard. So tough going tonight again for the Jaguars as they are down 48-0.
1: Yep, as nice to see the little cheerleaders from around the Franklin Parish school system out performing for the Franklin Parish crowd on this Thursday night. Cody, is Mr. Parks is probably pretty busy tallying up all those yards there.
0: You think there's any lead left in the pencil?
1: As we wait on that, we'll go through the scoring plays. Franklin Parish gets their first score at 8:27 in the first quarter when Seals punches it in from a yard out. That was a two-play drive from just 43 yards out. The kick from Hosey was good to make it 7-0. Then the next score comes. Franklin Parish picks up a Madison fumble. Makai Smart takes it 16 yards. The kick was good, 14-0 at that point, just 10 seconds later. And then just 10 more seconds after another turnover, DJ Neal takes it 55 yards to the house. And extra point was no good there to make it 20-0. So all that took place in a span of 23 seconds. And that's how it started the football game. Franklin Parish scores again with 6:01 remaining in the first quarter. That was Chad Allen's first touchdown throw of the game, a 53-yard beautiful pass to Kayron Jones. A kick was good, and that will make it 27-0. Then Allen hits Seals again. The kick was good, 34-0 at that point, and that's where it stood at the end of the first quarter. All those just called there were one-play drives for Franklin Parish. 6 minutes and 6 seconds remaining in the second quarter. Trey Martin gets his first touchdown tonight, his 13th of the season, a 45-yard run. The kick was good, 41-0 Patriots. That's clock is running, of course, at this point. And then the Patriots get the ball back again and score or pick up a fumble, and Makai Smart gets his second touchdown of the night, the senior linebacker with a second scoop and score, this one from 44 yards away. Kick was good for Mosey, 48-0 at the break. Patriots rolling on this Thursday night.
0: I tell you, it's obviously in the second half, you're probably going to see some younger guys in the game. The starters have done their job, right?
1: Yep.
0: They've come out, they've done their job, they've got you a huge lead going into the second half. So, you got that going for you. And now the younger guys can get in front of this big Patriot crowd here tonight. And
1: we'll give you some games to look at tomorrow night. And Cody and I will keep our eye on a couple of these tomorrow night as we'll have the night off from the broadcast booth on the Winsboro Sports Scoreboard. Friday night action. Gina goes down to Westgate. 2-0 teams there. One team will come away with their first loss. Of course, Gina's had a couple of really impressive wins, including a win over Sterlington, who beat them in the Dome a year ago. So I know Gina's feeling confident. Beekman Charter, 2-0, starts the season against 2-0 Cedar Creek. OCS at 2-0 will travel to an undefeated Richwood Rams team, first year under former FP defensive coordinator Stanley Smith, and also former state championship head coach at Faraday, back in the coaching game this year, coaching the Richwood Rams. The Rebels 2-0 start the season after two impressive wins. Evangel over there at Independence Stadium, and then it just blows out Plaquemine last week.
0: It's one of the top teams in the state.
1: Supposedly going into the season, and they put up 50 points on Plaquemine. Plaquemine was never even in the game. Well, the Rebels go over to Brandon, Mississippi. Brandon listed at 2-1 on the season. Jay Hodge and Winfield tie up tomorrow night in Winfield, and both of those teams are 2-0 on the season. Carroll at 1-1 after losing to Southern Lab last week will travel way down south to play Morgan City, who is winless to start the year. Holy Savior Menard at 0-2 will go to St. Mary, who is 2-0. A pretty big matchup here over in Ouachita Parish as the Lions will travel to Bill Ripple to play the 1-1 Neville Tigers. Prediction, you think the Tigers got this?
0: Or? Yeah, absolutely. Yeah, pretty handedly, I think.
1: Of course, maybe want a little payback off of Ouachita getting them in last year. So, magical run there for the Ouachita Lions, a team that we saw, obviously for the past 2 years, but a lot's changed over the Lions team the past couple of years.
0: Yeah, a new head coach.
1: Yeah. A lot of players playing on Saturday.
0: A lot of players on the team on Saturday. Yeah, so I mean, you know, a 2-0 start is good. I mean, Neville's one of those teams that just they just produce every year. It's something that I don't know how it happens. You know, the old saying, you don't rebuild, reload. Mm-hmm. It seems like that always happens.
1: Yep.
0: At Neville High School. So
1: it does.
0: We'll get a look at them in just a few weeks over at Bill Ruppel. And I would imagine by that point, I don't know how many weeks that is, but Neville should be about 5-1 by then.
1: Right. So it's going to be October 16th. So both teams should be looking pretty good at that point in the season. All right, West Ouachita at 0-2. It has not looked great to start the season. We'll travel to play the Minden Crimson Tide, where we called a playoff game from a deer stand a few years back after a washed-out stadium had to put us way up in the sky in a deer stand to call it. Definitely needed the binoculars that night.
0: We needed the binoculars. I also needed some motion sickness because
1: wavy.
0: It did move with the wind that night.
1: And we were kind of like behind the makeshift stand, so we were in the woods calling like in a deer stand. There's woods all around us calling the game that night.
0: Only in Minden will you find a deer stand close to the football field.
1: Yeah, that's right. Union Parish, first year in the post-Joe Spadafore era, not going good so far. 0-2 as they travel to play Southside, the Sharks out of Lafayette, who are 0-2. Delta Charter, first year post-Blake Wheeler, 0-2 to start the season. Go right down the road and play the Faraday Trojans, who's also looking for their first win of the season. Arcadia, winless on the season, travels to play 1-0 Darbon Woods. The Battle of the Delhis, the Gators and the Bears tie up. Delhi Charter 0-2, Delhi 1-1 on the year. Trass looking for their first win as they travel to play Vidalia, who's sitting at 1-1. The big one, though, right down the road from us, Oak Grove, who we saw last week, sitting at 1-1 on the season, plays the 1-1 Mangum Dragons. A lot of history there. I saw Coach Wilshire as I was picking my kids up. I think it was the day of our game, I guess, against Oak Grove. And he said, yeah. I said, no matter what happens tonight, we expect a tough game. He said, it's always like that. No matter how good either team is, it's never a blowout on either side when these two teams lock up. And, of course, both these teams have been right in the mix, pushing for a state title the past few years. Too.
0: Not in the same district in football,
1: right?
0: But they are in baseball.
1: Yeah.
0: The way that and I still somebody's going to have to sit down with me one day and explain.
1: Nobody
0: all
1: can
0: this.
1: Explain that.
0: I'll never
1: Eddie
0: be
1: Bodine
0: able to
1: cannot explain this.
0: I'll never be able to understand it. But yeah, both in the same classification, but when it comes to football, they are in a different bracket of play. They go up to play with the 3A schools.
1: Talking about the Dragons.
0: That's where I know the
1: Oak Grove.
0: Oak Grove.
1: Yeah, okay.
0: And football, they go up.
1: Of course, Mangum coming off the state champions.

0: one sport.
1: Sounds like
0: and then in another sport, you play
1: accountant work going on here.
0: What's going on,
1: right?
0: With that, Bruce? Somebody explain it to me. Here I am just wanting a 3-game series in Class B baseball. Give it to me. Why not?
2: You're probably the only one in Class B wanting
0: that. I'm not the only one.
2: Okay.
0: I'm not the only one. If they voted on that today, every Class B school in the state would vote yes.
2: Why don't you vote?
0: Not just Class B.
2: Yeah.
0: Also, Division 4
2: right.
0: would vote for it as well, because Division 1, 2, and 3 are the only ones right now that have it. Division 4 doesn't have it, and Class B or C doesn't have it.
2: I love it because it really separates.
0: It really does.
2: Who's the better team? One game, you know what can happen.
0: You think about it, in baseball, just a couple of years ago, you could have one team that has the one guy.
2: Right.
0: Right? And he's and I say this because a couple of years ago, we played a team close to Shreveport, Dolling. Or Doline, not sure how they say it. Doesn't matter.
2: Yeah.
0: But they had a young man that could throw about 88, 89, was committed to Northwestern. But that was all they had, right? So if you have a 3-game set and that guy just has a well of a day, you still have, or just say that kid doesn't have that good of a day.
2: Right.
0: And he should have won the game, or in most cases probably would have given you a better shot.
2: You still got a chance.
0: Your season's not over.
2: Yes.
0: So I don't understand why they don't do that. I know we got off on a
2: tangent
0: there on that, but that goes along with that division classification stuff that I'll never understand it.
2: Somebody, if you do understand it, maybe ChatGPT can explain it to us. Who knows?
0: No. WSB Halftime Report brought to you by WSB. We thank them for sponsoring our halftime report, and we are getting set for third quarter action as the clock has already started. If you're watching on the KMAR YouTube live stream, bottom left side of your screen, here is the Shelter Insurance kickoff taken in by DJ Neal at the 25. Neal gets to the outside across midfield, down the near sideline at the 40, 30, 20, 15, 10, 5. He's got a 50-plus yard touchdown run tonight. Offensively, give him a 75-yard kick return for a touchdown.
2: Go DJ. He's touched the ball twice tonight. He has not been touched by an opposing player, though. You mentioned that 55-yard run earlier tonight on his only carry of the game, and right there takes the kickoff, weaves in and out. Clean jersey for the young junior, DJ Neal.
0: We call that walking the dog.
2: He walks it all the way to the end zone.
0: A long kick return, State Farm touchdown. And now Nolan Wade will try to tack on the well-shaded tent extra point. The young freshman, here's a snap, the hold. The kick is up, and it is good. Just sneaks over the crossbar, and it's 55-0 Patriots as we hit 10.5 remaining here in the third quarter. Running clock, Patriots football will continue in a moment.
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0: Welcome back to Patriots football. Third quarter action. Patriots lead it 55-0. And the shelter insurance kickoff coming from new kicker, Christian Hosey. He's got it teed up, and now whistles will stop play.
1: Last score coming on 68-yard kickoff return for a touchdown. DJ Neal, second touchdown of the game.
0: Squib kick, shelter insurance kick going to be covered up at the 39-yard line where the Jaguars will have it first down and 10. 9 minutes and counting here in the third quarter. Looks like the defensive starters, majority of them, not all of them, staying in the game. See Damian Moses in as well. Looks like as Ahmad Tolbert. Yep, it looks like they're all in.
1: Jeremiah Brown, number 35 in the secondary, maybe a guy that.

0: backup in. But yeah, most of them are still in the game. Clock continues to tick here on Thursday night. I'll get you in bed before 10:30, Cody.
1: Oh, I like it. First and 10 from the 40-yard line. Play clock down to 10. Got to hurry up. Players still aren't set yet. Play clock down to 2. Down to 1. Calls for the snap. Just gets it away. And timeout's going to be taken by Madison as the play clock was running down. It'll be the first Winsboro Auto Glass timeout.
2: Timeout, Madison.
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0: A little preview next week. Airlines sitting at 2-0 with a barn burner win over Wassman, 48-42 in week one. They beat Byrd 40-21 last week. They play Old Pulaski Academy from Arkansas this week up in Arkansas. So that's the team that doesn't punt. You know, West Monroe played them for years. Anthony Lucas, formerly of McCall, Madison, former Stars. He's the coach up there.
1: Hand off left side on first down for the Jaguars. Wrapped up in the backfield. Loss of about 3 on the play. Second and 13. Don't punt at all, right?
0: Don't punt.
1: Never.
0: Never. No matter what.
1: Fourth and 15 from the 1 yard line. No.
0: Do not punt. Does not have it. It's what they kind of became known for. And they beat West Monroe either last year or the year before. They played them several years in a row. I don't know if they're on the schedule this year. But high scoring, high flying offense.
1: You know, if you can't stop them, they don't have to punt, right?
0: That's it. I mean, I guess I don't know what analytics he's looking at, Anthony Lucas, but just hates punting.
1: Course, tell you,
0: he
1: not
0: was looking, an offensive phenom.
1: Not school. Looking at the Mike McCarthy analytics. I can tell you for about 4 years, I wanted to rip those up and throw them out the window. Second and 13. Snap back, and quarterback's going to keep it, trying to find room up the middle, and he's got positive yardage up to the 40-yard line. 3-yard gain for the quarterback. It's going to be third down and 10.
0: I think there might be first positive gain on the ground tonight for Madison.
1: It's got to be one of very few.
0: One of very few. He just kind of found a little bit of a sliver there and fell forward. Almost about back to the line of scrimmage here.
1: 6 minutes and now 5 seconds remaining as they will head to the sidelines for hydration timeout. We'll take a hydration.
2: Heat and humidity timeout.
1: Heat and humidity timeout. Yeah, it depends on which ref you get, what they call it.
0: There's a lot of that out there.
1: 55-0 FP leading halfway through the third quarter. Patriots football will continue in a moment.
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1: Welcome back to Patriots football. 55-0 FP. All Patriots here on a Thursday night at Patriots Stadium as we are halfway through the third quarter. And third down and 10 for the Jaguars from their own 40-yard line. Two receivers right, one to the left for Madison. And the shotgun calls for the snap. Handoff coming near side and wrapped up. Got away from one man, but not away from the next two. Patriots wrap him up right at the line of scrimmage. Get to him, Jacoby Brooks. And JT Jackson in on the tackle for the Patriots defensively.
0: You're right, Cody. Would expect maybe some younger defensive players out, but have still seeing a lot of the guys that have. Of course, you know, the defense truly is, offense or defense, haven't been on the field a lot because the Patriots have scored every time they've touched the ball in the first play except one drive and, of course, two defensive touchdowns, both by Mekhi Smart.
1: Fourth down and 11. They're going to punt it. Not a good punt.
0: He threw the punt, the ball up in the air, and as it was coming down, he tried to kick it. Yep. Normally, you kind of see him kind of drop it toward your foot, but
1: 6 yard net there on the punt.
0: Not great. Not the worst we've ever seen.
1: No. I do remember it. I can't remember who it was against, but I do remember them punting the ball backwards.
0: Oh yeah. Yeah.
1: I thought a little
0: backspin on it.
1: How could that ever happen? It could happen.
0: Yeah, physics, man. Physics. As the Patriot offense. Looks like we have a changing of the guard now. New offensive line, new skill players, a new quarterback.
1: Yep. Nolan Wade, who gets his second week of action here for the Patriots.
0: It's going to be Andre White, running back, freshman back there with him.
1: Where's Damian Moses at?
0: Yeah,
1: kid's got 60-yard average.
0: Yeah, he had a couple big runs last week on two carries.
1: Here's a snap. Andre White with the carry across the near side. Gets the edge, foot race. And he stays in bounds and runs in for the first touchdown, I believe, of his career.
0: It is.
1: Andre White takes it in from 45 out and add another one-play drive to the Patriots stat line tonight as Franklin Parrish now leads it by a score of 61-0.
0: Yeah, good job by that freshman JV offensive line, too. They're throwing bodies around. But White just gets to that sideline, trucks it up there, broke one tackle, looks like, before he pulled away. 45-yard touchdown.
1: Nolan Wade will try to tack on the well-shaded 10 extra point. Still waiting on the official to signal time to play. Oh, we're waiting on an extra player. That's what it is. Didn't have 11 on the field. They'll trot Joseph Hilliard out. Snap back, hold. Wade puts it in the air and puts it through. Makes it 62-0. 2.5 remaining here in the third quarter. Patriots football continue in a moment.
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0: Welcome back to Patriots football as Franklin Parish leads it 62-0 here in the third quarter. As the clock's inside a minute and a half to play here in the third.
1: Andre White getting his first touchdown of his career on a 45-yard touchdown run for the Patriots to increase their lead.
0: And I believe Hosey's still in to kick it away. The shelter insurance kickoff. It's going to be a squib kick. It's going to take a bounce. It's going to be taken in around the 40-yard line. That's where the Patriots defense come back out onto the field. It's going to be just like a few new players in. Got an 89 out there, I believe, and they may be 88.
1: Damian Moses in the secondary. Also looks like Fred Edwards over at cornerback and 44. Samir Brown, sophomore at linebacker.
0: Snap back, and quarterback's going to try to keep it, trying to find some running room. Stacked up at about the 41-yard line. Got Ross, a junior DB on the near side playing cornerback. And that's going to be the final play of the third quarter. One quarter to play here at Patriots Stadium. Franklin Parish leading it big, 62-0 over the Madison Jaguars. We'll be back right after this.
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0: Welcome back to Patriots football as we begin the fourth quarter here at Patriot Stadium. Franklin Parish leads at 62-0 over the Madison Jaguars.
1: The Patriots scored on every time they've touched the ball, except the first scoring touchdown was a two-play drive. And, of course, two defensive touchdowns, both by Mekhi Smart, and a kickoff return by a touchdown from DJ Neal.
0: Second down and nine. They throw it out, skips it in to the receiver, incomplete. It'll be third down and nine coming up. A lot of new faces on that defensive side of the ball now is after the end of the third quarter. I believe the remainder of the starters that were out there are now standing on the sidelines. Going to enjoy the rest of their night in this fourth quarter as it has already begun and the running clock in play here in the fourth. Third and nine for the Jaguars. Two receivers right and one to the left. Shotgun formation, calls for the snap. Looking, running right, and wrapped up, still moving forward. Finally, progress will be stopped around the 43-yard line. It'll be fourth down and about seven.
1: It's like Derwin Jackson, first to get to the ball carrier there for Madison. His band's still going strong for the Jags, so.
0: Sounds good. I think Franklin Parish, if they get the ball back here, will pull LSU from Ole Miss a few years ago where 5 minutes left in the game. Still, just take a few knees. I would love to see that Saturday night, though.
1: Yeah, I bet you would. Talk about some buildup to a game, right? A year in the making almost.
0: Fourth down, sweep coming near side, taken down in the backfield. A big loss, and it's going to be a turnover on downs, taken down around the 38-yard line. It'll be Patriots football from there. Another stand by this young defense.
1: So Cody, you were down there in Baton Rouge on Saturday. What a kind of a letdown. I would say the score, of course, they pulled away from Tech, but I guess it's hard to duplicate the type of energy that came off in that Clemson game. But Tech, you know, you would think, what is it, a year ago? Tech played them so tight. Of course, you kind of expected, I guess, LSU to come out and just kind of flex their muscle early on. But score shows they blow them out. But what is impressive, I think, maybe, as people anticipated.
0: Yeah, I think defensively, obviously, the defense was there to play.
1: Yeah.
0: They gave up. Seven?
1: That's going to be their strong suit, I think, this year.
0: Offensively, when you get in a game like that, it's kind of like one of these games. Like, I feel like they're trying to do some things on the field, knowing they're going to win. Eventually, they're going to pull away. And, I mean, there was some upset fans sitting around me. Not happy.
1: No, not Tigers.
0: First down and 10. Wade under center.
1: He's going to
0: take the knee.
1: Just like you said there, Cody. That's going to do it.
0: We still got eight and a half minutes left.
1: Madison was going to the sideline. I'm not sure they thought that was the ball game, but Coach Burnett said that this got out of hand, calling off the dogs for it. The score gets really upside down, which it already is, but quick work, Cody. Only an hour and 28 minutes.
0: Yeah.
1: 62-0. Patriots come away with their second win of the season. Get on the right side of 500, and you start look how to prepare for a 2-0 airline team. Of course, they play up in Arkansas tomorrow night. But you know you're going to have everything tested when you go over to Shreveport and play a 5A school. Of course, airline hasn't been to the Dome recently, but they have advanced a few rounds into the playoffs the past few years. They are a high-flying, aired-out team.
0: Yep.
1: They throw the ball a lot. We do know that. So, DBs will get tested next week.
0: And they're going to send out the punt team. Here's three kneel downs. I will say, I was just kind of paying attention here during this. Coach Burnett is going to have a talk with his young freshman quarterback at some point. Say, look, when you're kneeling the football, we don't want to kneel the football with 25 seconds left on the play clock, right?
2: Right.
0: We run this thing all the way down. We're trying to kill time is what we're doing here.
2: Yeah.
0: And, yeah, he snapped that second down snap at about 25 seconds. And Burnett, as we got a high snap, DJ Neal got to get it away. Bounces at the 20-yard line and bounces again at the 20. Comes to a stop around the 18-yard line. Coach Burnett takes his headset off and looks. He's like, hey. And he just points at the play clock.
1: If I had to guess, Cody, we've done at least 150 or more games together in football. Never called one like this. This is
0: not one that we've been on this side of it on.
1: Well, yeah. But just the scoring every play,
0: yeah.
1: The kneeling here with 8 minutes left in the fourth quarter. Never seen this before. This is a first.
0: It's been a good night for the Patriots on both sides of the ball, actually, in all areas of the game, offensively, yeah. Defensively, special teams.
1: Only one missed extra point tonight, yep. Out of a lot of extra point attempts. That's a really good confidence booster going into Airline next week.
0: If we get to talk about the Winsboro physical fitness player of the game, my vote goes to Makai Smart.
1: Yeah.
0: Two fumble recoveries, run back for touchdowns.
1: Give it to the
0: senior. Usually only get one of them a year, right? Let alone two in a game.
1: Yeah, sometimes a career for a linebacker. And of course, Makai, he had a couple pick sixes last year, but two run backs tonight in one game on fumbles for the senior linebacker, Makai Smart.
0: First and 10, low snap. Quarterback's going to keep it right up the middle. Gets a couple of yards up to the 20-yard line as we are under 5.5 to play.
1: Really glad to see DJ getting his first long touchdown run and see Andre White getting a long touchdown run, the freshman, on that one carry he got, 45-yard touchdown, the freshman. As, Trey goes off to LSU at the end of this year, and then DJ, of course, he'll be the man. It's nice to see what the Patriots got cooking coming up, and Andre White looks like, he's played in every game.
0: Yeah.
1: He's got at least a carry in every game, so.
0: Second down and 8. Snap back, hand it off, right side, lowers his shoulder, runs over a Patriot player. It's positive yardage up to around the 23-yard line. Make it a little third and manageable, third about 5. 4.5 to play here in the fourth quarter.

0: Two receivers left, one to the right here on this third down and five for the Madison Jaguars. Snap back. Here comes the rush. Steps up in the pocket. Wrapped up. Taken down for a loss of about a yard back to the 22.
1: Another little interesting wrinkle on Oak Grove Mangum tomorrow night. You know, obviously we know Oak Grove's coming off a pretty embarrassing loss to FP, but Mangum had to fight and claw their way to get past Caldwell. Probably the tightest Caldwell's played Mangum in who knows how long. Very tough game. And then, of course, Mangum losing their week one contest to a very good Gina team. So it'll be interesting to see who kind of imposes their will out of those teams trying to get on the right track going forward. So that'll probably be one your area football fan you want to go check out tomorrow night.
0: Here's a punt from the Jaguars. It's going to take a Madison bounce around the 40-yard line for Franklin Parish. Yeah, you talk about two teams, you know, week one, Oak Grove has their way with West Ouachita. Yeah. Gina looked, basically had their way with Mangum. And then in week two, Oak Grove gets blown out by FP, mm-hmm. and Mangum struggles with Caldwell.
1: Close game.
0: It was 21-8, yeah. 21-7 at one time, 21-8.
1: Yeah.
0: And Caldwell claws their way back in it.
1: Tries to go up.
0: Yeah.
1: Two-point conversion did not succeed. It was 21-20 at some point. I think Mangum put on another touchdown. But, you know, we've been in a couple of tight games over the years with Caldwell, too. You know, there have been years. I can remember, maybe a Cordell field goal wins it for us.
0: I remember a fourth down.
1: Or was it Javion?
0: And long. Javion White called a touchdown pass from Bryce Curtis.
1: Yeah.
0: At the end of the game. Fourth down.
1: Yeah.
0: Game's on the line. And Franklin Parish ended up winning it 14-13.
1: Speaking of Javion, of course, he was a preseason all-conference player at his new home.
0: Yeah.
1: Houston. Right? Hit the transfer portal this offseason after Tulane coach takes the Florida job.
0: Well, it's amazing to see all of these guys that, as we got a minute and a half here, it's going to be a couple of kneel downs from Nolan Wade and the game's going to be over. But, you know, you talk about, obviously, Javion White started his career at Tulane, now is at Houston. Avery Johnson and Javion White both saw each other this past Saturday as Avery Johnson plays for Southern. Obviously, you've seen all the pictures of Pook at LSU dressed out for the first, you know, two home games of the year.
1: So I'm coming down the hill in his suit on last week, some pictures of that.
0: And then and also a former Franklin Parish quarterback, Bryce Curtis, who is now an assistant coach at ULM.
1: Yep.
0: So, you know, seeing these guys go on to college and pursue mm-hmm. the sport in some aspect
1: a number of other ones on rosters right now. And we'll get playing time in the future.
0: That's right. I mean, you know, Savon Bell. I think Addison maybe is redshirted.
1: Yeah, Mississippi State.
0: You talk about it's a lot of talent that is out and about over the course of about three states.
1: Oh, yeah.
0: Just everywhere.
1: Just in a small window, man. Small window of like 5 years.
0: Yeah.
1: Started pumping them out. I mean, it's been a pretty amazing run.
0: As Patriots had a really good run here tonight as the game is going to end. No more kneel downs needing. They'll shake hands. The final 30 seconds will run off the clock. Franklin Parish will improve to 2-1 tonight with a 62-0 win over the Madison Jaguars, Matt.
1: Yeah, I think they did what we said they needed to do is come out and just play clean football. Didn't really know Madison would be that down. Looks obviously very impressive against them. Didn't look like any injuries. You got better in the kicking game. You got a lot of practice in the kicking game tonight. And obviously, you know, their skill players just still look dynamite. Really going to be tested next week. I think the defense is certainly – looks better and better week after week. We'll really know next week. They'll have to bring their A game over to Shreveport against Arizona.
0: Franklin Parish defeats Madison 62-0 tonight as we hit the Macon Ridge Specialty Drone Services post-game report. We give away our Winsboro Physical Fitness Player of the Game tonight. Goes to Makai Smart.
1: Yeah, Makai Smart, two touchdowns for the linebacker on pickups of fumbles, one from 14 yards or 16 yards out, and the other from 44 yards out. The senior rumbles in twice, Way to go, Makai Smart Sr. And the Patriots as a whole tonight, just really dominant. Offense scored every time they touched the ball on the first play, except on the first drive. It took them two plays. Really good night if you're a Patriots fan as the fireworks go off here on Thursday night.
0: And Franklin Parish will move to 2-1, get set to take on Airline next Friday night. As we'll be on the road, we'll bring you all the coverage right here on KMAR and on the KMAR YouTube live stream as well. One that we failed to mention, Connor Parrott.
1: Connor Parrott,
0: for
1: I
0: can't Southern.
1: Forget, he's still got my sandwich.
0: Hey,
1: Connor Parrott, Southern Jaguar.
0: That's right.
1: Yeah, love Connor, of course, so Coach Simon golf team, great kid. I know you know him too, Cody.
0: I'm pretty sure he's
1: Ron Shepper, you're hard to find.
0: Yeah.
1: Okay.
0: Yeah.
1: So,
0: well, it's one job that if you make it to the pros, you can have a 25-year career.
1: Yeah, you can.
0: That's your only job.
1: Yeah,
0: it's like
1: good.
0: You can make millions of dollars just snapping the football a couple of times a game.
1: Yeah, yeah. I mean, I'm sure we're missing some. And, you know, obviously I think Malik Credit is playing somewhere. Wasn't sure where he went, but he's playing somewhere. I mean, that's just crazy. That just points out what we were saying, the list of Patriots that are getting a chance to play at that next level. It's a great thing.
0: Patriots win it tonight 62-0. By the way, Connor could probably use that sandwich better than I can. So.
1: Oh, I know he can.
0: Yeah.
1: You better work on it, buddy.
0: I tell you. So, Franklin Parish will move to 2-1. We'll see you from Airline next Friday night. You've been listening to Patriots football right here on the Bird.
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0: George Strait, Right or Wrong, on your country music station. The Emmys dropped down 10% in their audience, and 6.7 million viewers, a 10% slide from last year, the third weakest audience on record. I really think they need some sort of a comedian-type host. I think she did a good job. The lady from Law and Order SVU, Mariska Hargitay. And, of course, she deserves something for being on TV for so long on Law and Order SVU. But she did not deserve to be on TV and get a 10% slide in the ratings. Anyways, all we can do is wait till next year, right? Marty Robbins is next. El Paso.
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0: Waylon Jennings ain't living long like this. So here's another change in the Emmys. Not only did they go down 10%, but viewers are not watching as much the day of the show. They put it on their DVR and watch it the next day or the day after. That's just a new trend. That's probably a trend everywhere in the television community, right? On everything. Put it on the DVR or watch it on Hulu or Netflix or whatever. But you've got so many choices. There was football Monday night to go up against the Emmys. So, yeah, so many choices. Conway Twitty, tight-fitting jeans, next. And more after that right here for you.
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I'm gonna

0: babe. 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

Tammy Wynette, kids say the darndest things. So, Dolly Parton. We can't stop talking about Dolly. Nashville will come together and honor Dolly in a big celebration next month. And it will be on TV. I'll tell you all about it coming up, okay? Here's Little Texas and God Bless Texas.

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0: Blaze of Glory, Kenny Rogers. So I just read this story about Kenny Rogers when he met his wife. He was $60,000 in debt. They stayed together for over 20 years, then got divorced. She ended up with $60 million. And his lawyers said, no, we're going to fight that. And he said, no. She supported me when I had nothing and less than nothing. And she gets that money. How about that? All right. Blaze of Glory. Patti Loveless coming up next. I'll tell you about the Dolly Parton tribute in Nashville next as well.
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0: Make a Little Magic, Mini Gritty Dirt Band, Dolly Parton concert tribute will be CMA Presents I Will Always Love You, a celebration of Dolly Parton. It will air live on ABC. It will be October 21st, 9 p.m. It will be broadcast with a live audience that people actually can get tickets to. It's at Belmont University in Nashville, October 21st. So, yeah, no date as to when they go on sale. Could be this Friday. Usually things go on sale on Fridays. We don't know. But if we find out in time, we'll let you know, okay? Coming up next, we've got George Strait, Lee Greenwood, and more on the way right here.
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0: Johnny Duncan couldn't have been any better. 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I love a rainy night. 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

0: Bree Osmond, Dan Seals, Meet Me in Montana. Corn mazes. So far in the United States and Canada, there are over 20 Dolly Parton corn mazes. There will be more. Have you ever walked through a corn maze? It's kind of scary because you just can't see what's next to you or where you're going. The corn is so tall, right? Anyways, yep, Halloween time, corn maze time, Thanksgiving time, Dolly Parton corn maze time. Next up, Billy Crash Craddock, Rub It In.
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0: Put a little bit on my left shoulder.
1: Do it.
0: Yeah.
1: Do it.
0: Put a little bit right here.
1: Do it.
0: Yeah.
1: Do it.

0: Alan Jackson, one of his originals, here in the real world. What people forget was he was a heck of a songwriter. You know what I mean? I mean, big performer, but a heck of a songwriter. Coming up, Steve Warner, Toby Keith, Crystal Gayle is next with one of her big hits right here.
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0: Steve Warner, he should have been a bigger star than he was, I think. I loved Steve Warner music when it was out new, and I love it now, too. That's Why Goodbye. Coming up, we've got more for you. Merle Haggard walks through the swinging doors next.
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0: Michael Martin Murphy, Will It Be Love By Morning. Interest rates went up a quarter of a point. That's not much, but you might feel it a little bit. I've got one loan that in a month or so, I'll get a statement saying my interest rate went up. If you got locked in loans, no problem. If you're going to buy a new car, your car payments might be a little higher because of that quarter point. Things like that. So, yeah, it is said that's to fight inflation. That's what they do. When things start going in price up, they make it even more expensive with higher interest rates. Are you kidding me? Somehow that logic works. I don't like it, but yeah, that's what we got. Trisha Yearwood and Don Henley are next with a gorgeous song, Walk Away Joe.
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0: Loretta Lynn, Blue Kentucky Girl. Interesting. HBO announced Wednesday it has ordered the series called How to Survive Without Me, starring Ray Romano, Kaley Cuoco, and more. And when I say interesting, interesting combination. I don't even know what's it's about, but I'll find out and we'll talk about it, okay? But the show is called How to Survive Without Me. Is it a comedy? I guess so, with Ray Romano and Kaley Cuoco. I guess so. Coming up next, what a duo, Waylon and Willie, Good-Hearted Woman, and more great country. You find it right here.
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0: Two more bottles of wine, Emmylou Harris. I mentioned Ray Romano in that new television series on HBO called How to Survive Without Me. Think about this. Everybody Loves Raymond turned 30 years old this week. Yeah, 30 years ago. Coming up, Ricky Skaggs with Uncle Penn. If you want picking, we've got it right here. And more great country after that right here. Thanks for listening.
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0: Patsy Cline recording a Don Gibson song. You know, Farron Young also had a version of that. Patsy Cline recorded her version in early 1963, just a few weeks before she perished in that plane crash. When it was finally released, it was a mega hit just across the board, number five on the country charts. It was a hit on the pop music chart and on the adult contemporary charts. Just a stunning, stunning tribute to Patsy Cline and to Don Gibson. We're closing out hour number one. When we come back, we're going to put it together one piece at a time with Johnny Cash.
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About that time, my wife walked out, and I could see in her eyes that she had her doubts. 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

yeah, Red Rider, this is the Cottonmouth and the Psycho Billy Cadillac. Come on. Haul. Oh, this is the Cottonmouth and Negatory on the cost of this machine there, Red Rider. You might say I went right up to the factory and picked it up. It's cheaper that way.

Some say love. It is a river. And that it drowns the tender reed. And some say love. It's like a razor. And that it leaves your soul to bleed.

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And yes, we do stand. 95.9 KMAR. The Bird.

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It's that sitting on the back porch feeling you get each and every time that you listen to Pure Country. Jumping from Dave and Sugar to Ronnie Millsap, starting out our second hour.

Howdy, neighbors. This is Pastor Garrison Griffith from First Baptist Wisner. I'm excited to invite you and your loved ones to join us in our journey as disciples of Jesus. 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

0: It may not be everything you need, but you know what? It's darn close. It is pure country. You know, Bill Anderson was born in Columbia, South Carolina, and by all accounts, just about as average as can be. He didn't say that there was anything special, not too much. He played baseball and football in school, and he got interested in music in high school. But before that, at the age of 10, he wrote his first song. Yeah, age of 10. Gee, John, what did you do today? Well, we're going to hear from Bill Anderson when we come back.
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I've lost count of the hours, and I've lost track of the days. 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Everything, that is, except the memories you left me. And that's one thing that no one can mar. I don't know who you're with. 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And I love you wherever you are.

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0: for any day, just part of Pure Country. And a salute to all the songwriters, what they get inspired by. And if they're not inspired, well, they just make things up. What are you talking about? 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
1: Well, it was all that I could do.

Goodman wrote that song, and he told me it was the perfect country and western song. I wrote him back a letter, and I told him it was not the perfect country and western song because he hadn't said anything at all about mama, or trains, or trucks, or prison, or getting drunk. Well, he sat down and wrote another verse to the song, and he sent it to me, and after reading it, I realized that my friend had written the perfect country and western song, and I felt obliged to include it on this album. The last verse goes like this here. Well, I was drunk the day my mom got out of prison.

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And yes, we're standing. 95.9 KMAR. The Bird.

Nothing will ever be like pure country. There, of course, Crystal Gayle. Any good songwriter will tell you, you know, if all of the song doesn't fit, just change it, because very few people will know. We'll explain in the next half hour. Here's Alan Jackson.

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0: Country at its finest with Willie Nelson and Ray Charles. We talked last week about Stephen Foster and the fact that he would sell his songs for a song. Well, you know, in Old Folks at Home, he sings about the Suwannee River. The Suwannee River doesn't exist. He toyed around with the Yazoo River and even the P.D. River. That's what I said, P.D. River. And, of course, later on it became a big hit for Al Jolson. But I wonder if Jolson had sang about how I love you, my dear old P.D., would it have worked? Maybe not.
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0: It's Pure Country anytime you want it. The things that you don't know. 1895, David Palmer gave the very first chiropractic adjustment to a patient in Davenport, Iowa. That's what I said. Oh, very forward-thinking. Iowa, well, was the first place to allow women to join the bar and practice law. Two University of Iowa gymnasts, they built the first modern trampoline, 1934. A year later, a swimming coach from Iowa invented the butterfly stroke, and it was in Iowa that the Amana Corporation introduced the countertop microwave oven. That was in 1967. You want to talk about progress? Well, you're going to talk about the Hawkeye State.
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And it's only as lonely as you will allow it to be. There's Farron Young as we start out another one. Turning out to be a right nice time, this get-together, in no small part because you're spending some time here. And I'm always very grateful for that.

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0: There's pure country, and then there's everything else. In the mid-1800s, President Franklin Pierce was known for losing the battle with the bottle. Let's just say he liked wine with breakfast. And he was arrested in Washington after he accidentally ran down an elderly lady with his horse. The woman wasn't injured, but the constable placed the president in custody. You see, no matter what kind of executive privileges the president has, the Constitution doesn't give the president immunity from arrest. The woman was in stable condition. Pierce's horse was placed in the stable, and the president, he did not get another term in office.
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0: That variety of country you just ain't gonna find. So what do all these films have in common? Rhinestone, Steel Magnolias, Romeo and Juliet, The Beverly Hillbillies. Well, each and every one starred Dolly Parton. It all began in 1980 with 9 to 5 when Hollywood came a-calling. She jumped in with both feet, and boy, she was a natural. She continued to perform right up through a television performance in 2023. And you know what? We're going back to the beginning. We're going to hear from Dolly Parton when we return.
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Howdy, neighbors. This is Pastor Garrison Griffith from First Baptist Wisdom. 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
3: Well, I pulled out of Pittsburgh, rolling down that eastern seaboard. 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

days on the road, and I'm gonna make it home tonight. Well, my rig's a little old, but that don't mean she's slow. There's a flame from her stack, and that smoke's a blowing black as coal.

that Dave Dudley himself was not a truck driver. He didn't have the time. He had all these songs to write. John Gleason with you as we continue Pure Country, starting out another hour. We got Eddie Rabbit coming up. Also, Kathy Mateo. We're going to continue now with Faith Hill.

Hello, this is Pastor Craig Beeman inviting you to join us each Sunday at 11 a.m. for the broadcast of the Morning Worship Hour of the First Baptist Church right here in Winnsboro, where you matter to God and to us.

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0: A very lovely example of pure country there, of course, Kathy Mattea. Happy anniversary to the U.S. Air Force, established this day, 1947. Now, before you start, I know, it actually dates back much earlier, about 40 years earlier, when the Army established a military aviation department, but the Air Force had its own separate entity this day, 1947. So if you served in the Air Force, if you're now in the Air Force, if you're considering serving in the Air Force, count yourself amongst the honor group.
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0: Listen to what the man says. It doesn't hurt anymore. Hank Snow recorded 140 albums, and in a 30-year period, he was on the chart 85 times. 85 of his songs charted. Man, I'll tell you, this is why we keep telling you that nothing, nothing will ever be like pure country.
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I'm Pastor David Smith at the Victory Apostolic Church. 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

0: You know, I have it on good authority that this song, Chug-a-Lug, by Roger Miller, is sung during Pledge Week, during Rush Week, at colleges and universities across the United States. I'm not really sure why. But what I can tell you is if you're tapping your toe and humming along, you're surrounded by pure country. We're closing out this one with the Highwaymen, but stick around because we've got 1 hour more.
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Always, always pretty. There's a fellow whose birthday we commemorated. We celebrated just yesterday. Hank Williams would have been 103. Doesn't look a day over 101, does he? Well, there's another great example of pure country starting out another hour. This with KT Osland.

0: Better variety of country you just ain't gonna find. And we say happy anniversary to the TV show The Addams Family, debuting this day 1964. Jackie Coogan almost wasn't a member of the cast. Initially, he failed his audition. They didn't want him. So he went home, he shaved his head, put on his own makeup and costume, and returned to audition again, and he won the part. It's like we like to say here, never, ever, ever give up on your dream.
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Howdy, neighbors. This is Pastor Garrison Griffith from First Baptist Wisner. 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

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The Bird.

Quite appropriate for these days we live in, huh? Try a little kindness from Glenn Campbell as we kick off our TGI Friday time together, ready for the weekend. Hey, hi, how are you? My name is Chris Russell. Next couple hours of great fun and great country, too. This hour, country from Reba McEntire, Charlie Pride, and some Wanda Jackson. I'm going to be somebody, says Travis Tritt.

0: One Promise Too Late, Reba McEntire. Before that, Shenandoah, taking us to the church on Cumberland Road. According to research, the happiest people at the office are the people who rode their bikes to work. You know anybody who does that? I don't think anybody here rides their bike to work, but I would imagine everybody else is ticked off about having to drive 5 miles an hour behind some guy on a Schwinn, unless they have one of those e-bikes. Man, I want one of those e-bikes so bad, right? Isn't that... I don't think you have to have those licensed either, and they go pretty fast. But if you have somebody who rides their bike to work, you know they think they're better than you. Little dust on the bottle, David Lee Murphy next.
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0: Charlie Pride with those night games. Coming up, a song from Barbara Mandrell that was a huge hit in 1978, summer of 1978, and then in early 1980 won an American Music Award for Favorite Country Single. It was a number one for her on the country chart. The first of six number ones, stayed up there for 3 weeks, and also made a chart called Bubbling Under the Hot 100. At the time, Billboard was predicting the songs that were going to chart on the Hot 100. Really wasn't that much of a crossover that she might have later, but Sleeping Single in a Double Bed was a huge hit for Barbara Mandrell, and it's next.
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0: Right or wrong, Wanda Jackson, the queen of rockabilly, still with us at the age of 88. In fact, she's going to turn 89 next month. A early girlfriend of Elvis, right? And, of course, her big single, Right or Wrong, back in the 60s, discovered by Hank Thompson. She was a child performer. She'd been performing really all her life, even had her own radio show in Oklahoma City at one time. An amazing career. It's Like We Never Said Goodbye. Crystal Gayle is coming up.
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Now, you don't have to listen. 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

Ah, those satin sheets. Johnny Paycheck kicking off another great hour of country and fun here together on this TGI Friday. My name is Chris Russell, going to get you ready for the weekend in the hour country from Dolly Parton, Steve Warner, and some Lee Greenwood as well. Whiskey, If You Were a Woman, more from Highway 101.

Hello, this is Pastor David Phillips at the River of Life Church right here in Winnsboro. 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

Yeah, two doors down, they're laughing, singing, having a party. Dolly Parton. The Country Music Association is going to produce a two-hour live special called CMA Presents I Will Always Love You, a celebration of Dolly Parton, coming up October 21st on ABC, and then a little stream on Hulu and all of that. The tribute to Dolly, who we lost last month, will be from Belmont University's Fisher Center for the Performing Arts in Nashville. We're going to have performances, archival footage, personal stories. We're going to announce ticket information and performers that will be on the show in the coming weeks. So we'll keep you updated.

0: as we get that information in a celebration of Dolly Parton's life. Emmylou Harris is coming up.
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0: Steve Warner, where did I go wrong? Well, you can't go wrong seeing the Oak Ridge Boys live. Tonight, they're going to be in Ludington, Michigan. And then tomorrow night in Washington, Illinois. The following Friday, they're going to be heading out to Pigeon Forge. Yeah, at the Country Tonight Theater. And then they've got some dates at the Opry in celebration of the Opry's birthday, October 2nd and October 3rd. OakRidgeBoys.com. The history of the group is a link you should click on, too. That's really cool. And, of course, you can get some Oak Ridge Boys merch. Let's sail away with the Oak Ridge Boys next.
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0: Hey, coming up at the top of the hour, Cody Mack in the morning. 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
3: 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I'm Don Molino on the Voice of Louisiana Agriculture Radio Network. At the Board of Trade Thursday, soybean futures finished the day lower. November 13, 19 and 3 quarters, down 3 quarters. January 13, 37, down a quarter. Cotton futures sharply lower. December 82.17, down 2.19. March 84.81, down 2.08. November rise 15.79, down 5. January 16.21.5, down 2. December corn 5.30.5, down 3 and 3 quarters. March 5.44.5, down 4 and 1 quarter. December wheat at Chicago, 727, down 3 3/4. July, 747.5, down 4 3/4. November sugar, 3810, down 1. January, 3875, down 25. October live cattle, 215.65, down 280. December, 216.25, down 395. October feeder cattle, 324.37, down 527.
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3: Cam Harper grows primarily corn in Franklin Parish, but he tells Carl Wiggers that's not his favorite crop.
7: Harper also planted about 100 acres of cotton.
8: I hope it'll be good, Carl.
7: It is a small part of the operation, but the crop he most enjoys growing.
8: On 1,200 acres, we've got about 100 acres of cotton. I've told you this, I've told my wife this, I've told other men this. If it all loses money, I'd rather just plant something that I'd like to grow and enjoy growing, and that's cotton for me. In this state we're in agriculture, don't any of it make money right now, but I sure like walking in that cotton field.
7: The economics may be difficult, but harvest still brings the moment Harper has worked toward all season. The freeze changed his expectations for the crop, but now that harvest is here, he is not counting it out.
8: It's not going to ring the bell. It's not going to be what it could have been, you know, if Mother Nature wouldn't have dinged us, but I'm still hopeful that it's going to be an average crop.
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truck. I was cruising the town, and the first girl I see was Bobby Joe Gentry, the homecoming queen. She flagged me down and climbed up in the cab and said, I never knew you were a pickup man.

0: Good morning, friends. You're listening to Coffee with Jesus. I'm John McKissick, pastor of First Methodist Church of Winnsboro. Grab a cup, relax, and let's start the day with Jesus together. Paul, God can completely rewrite a life. And once he began to preach in the synagogues that Jesus is the Son of God, Acts 9:20. Good morning, friends. This is Coffee with Jesus, and I'm Pastor John of First Methodist Church of Winnsboro. All week, we've been talking about things God can do with a mess. And today, we finish with one of the greatest turnarounds in the Bible. Saul was headed completely in the wrong direction. When Acts chapter 9 begins, Saul isn't searching for Jesus. He's hunting down Christians. Saul believed the followers of Jesus were wrong, and he was determined to stop them. He went to the high priest and asked for letters authorizing him to travel to Damascus, arrest Christians, and bring them back to Jerusalem as prisoners. Saul had a plan. He had authority. He had destination. And he was absolutely convinced that he was right. Then Jesus interrupted the trip. As Saul approached Damascus, a light from heaven suddenly flashed around him. He fell to the ground and heard a voice, "Saul, Saul, why do you persecute me?" Saul asked, "Who are you, Lord?" The answer changed everything. "I am Jesus, whom you are persecuting." Saul entered Damascus blind. Think about the irony. He walked towards Damascus, convinced he would see everything clearly. Then Jesus showed him just how blind he had really been. For 3 days, Saul couldn't see. Then God sent a Christian named Ananias to him. And Ananias knew Saul's reputation. He essentially said, "Lord, I've heard about that man." But Jesus had plans for Saul that nobody else could see yet. Ananias went. Saul's sight was restored. He was baptized. And then Acts tells us something astonishing. At once, he began to preach in the synagogues that Jesus is the Son of God. Don't miss that turnaround. Saul entered Damascus intending to arrest people who preached Jesus. Before long, Saul was preaching Jesus himself. And only God can write a turnaround like that. The persecutor became the preacher. The man trying to destroy the church became one of its greatest missionaries. And much of the New Testament would eventually come through the man who once wanted Christians imprisoned. That's grace. Sometimes we look at someone and think, they'll never change. Maybe it's someone in our family. Maybe it's someone we've prayed for years and years for. Maybe they've run from God so hard that we can't imagine them ever turning around. Don't forget Saul. And maybe the person you've given up on is yourself. You look at the direction your life has taken and think you've gone way too far. Well, you haven't. If Jesus could meet Saul on the road to Damascus, he can meet you on whatever road that you are traveling right now. And that brings our whole week together. Jacob's family was a mess. Moses had a past. Rahab had a reputation. David failed. Peter broke his promise. Paul was heading completely in the wrong direction, and God wasn't finished with a single one of them. That's the message I want you to carry into the weekend. Don't mistake your mess for the end of your story. Bring it to Jesus. Your family doesn't have to be perfect. Your past doesn't have to define you. Your reputation is not your identity. Failure doesn't have to be final. Broken things can be restored. And even when you've traveled in the wrong direction for a long time, Jesus can turn you around. God does some of his most beautiful work through imperfect people. And that's good news because imperfect people are the only kind he has to work with. Let me pray for you. Heavenly Father, thank you for the grace we've seen all week. Thank you that you don't abandon imperfect people. Take the messes in our lives and redeem them. when we're headed in the wrong direction, turn us around. When we've failed, restore us and use our lives to point others towards Jesus. Oh, we love you, Lord, so much. In Jesus' name we pray. Amen. And parents and grandparents, remember, wow, worship on Wednesday for K through 8th grade. Wednesday from 5:30 to 7:30 at First Methodist Church of Winsboro. We feed the kids, help them grow closer to Jesus, and we have fun doing it. As you head into the weekend, get some rest. Enjoy the people God has given you. And make worship part of your weekend. I invite you to join us this Sunday at 11 a.m. at First Methodist Church of Winsboro. Your life may be messy, but God is still writing your story. Have a blessed day. I'm Pastor John. 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

0: It is Cody Mack in the morning right here on the Bird. Randy Travis, too gone too long. Welcome inside the Franklin State Bank Studios. We have not been gone too long.
1: Oh, no.
0: Gone too long? No, we haven't.
1: No, we haven't.
0: I was gone yesterday.
1: I was gone for a whole week.
0: Well, it's finally Friday.
1: And what kind of Friday is it? Finally Friday.
0: It is a football Friday because we still have
1: somebody else.
0: Football in the area. Franklin Parish playing last night, defeating Madison 62-0.
1: Yeah.
0: It's a beatdown in FP town.
1: I'm telling you, I was telling Cody.
0: 16 players they had on the sideline. It wasn't a lot. I think Matt he counted 16 players. So rough times for Madison. But Franklin Parish pitches the shutout on a Thursday night. Patriot Stadium 2-1 now. So they get a Friday night off. We get a Friday night off.
1: Hey, that's a cool thing.
0: We like those.
1: That's nice.
0: You only get about one of those a year. We've been blessed with two of those so far.
1: Yeah, I was like, whoa.
0: Coach Burnett telling me this week, though, this will be it for the Thursday night game. So it'll be Friday night from here on out.
1: Friday night lights.
0: From here on out.
1: Well, all right then.
0: Yeah, it is what it is.
1: Cool.
0: We are ready for this morning's trivia question. It is the final trivia question of the week, brought to you by Fox's Pizza Den. We got a free dessert pizza to give away to a lucky winner this morning. So if you're ready, phone's ready. Here we go with this morning's trivia question, brought to you by Fox's Pizza Den.
1: Fox's Pizza.
0: More than half of people in a recent survey said they got one of these as a kid, and they still have the exact same one today. As adults, what is it? 435-5141.
1: This sounds good.
0: More than half of the people in a recent survey said they have had this since they were kids. This meaning the same this.
1: Yeah, since not they another
0: were
1: kids. One. Of
0: not it. Another one.
1: The same
0: the
1: one.
0: The same one.
1: Dude.
0: Here we go.
1: Oh, I think I know the answer. Go
0: good
1: ahead.
0: Good morning, get live on KMAR.
2: A bike?
0: A bike.
1: Oh.
0: A bike. Is it a bike?
1: Item.
0: Survey says no. It is not a bike. Sorry.
1: Okay. It's a toothbrush.
0: It is not a toothbrush.
1: Oh, okay.
0: It is not. Whoa. May need to change that out. Good morning, get live on KMAR.
3: Yes, sir. Y'all doing all right?
0: Hey, doing good, buddy. How are you?
3: Good so far.
0: That is great. What do you think the answer is this morning?
3: Is it a pocket knife?
0: Is it a pocket knife?
1: Good guess.
0: Pocket knife. Survey says it is not a pocket knife.
1: Now, I could do that.
0: Half of the people in a recent survey said they have had the same this since they were kids. 435-5141. Good morning, get live on KMAR.
4: Nickname.
1: Hey, that's a good one. You know why that's good?
0: Why is that good?
1: Because if that would be incredible. Some nicknames do travel, with you for the rest of your life.
0: Yeah.
1: But a lot of times it,
0: kind of tapers off.
1: Yeah. You go to a different town and that's.
0: Yeah.
1: And
0: nobody
1: and
0: knows
1: over.
0: That. Yeah.
1: Nobody knows.
0: So what you're
1: they
0: saying
1: used to
0: is
1: call
0: I
1: you.
0: Need to ask you about your nickname.
1: No, you don't.
0: Good morning. You're live on KMAR.
3: A Bible.
0: A Bible. All right. A Bible. Survey says. It is not
1: but
0: a Bible.
1: I think that is.
0: That's probably.
1: Probably
0: I still
1: item.
0: Have one
1: See?
0: That I got when I was like 10.
1: See, I got.
0: I don't know
1: my...
0: where it's at, but I have it.
1: Oh, yeah. I thought you had four of them. Okay. I thought you said you don't know what it says.
0: No,
1: but
0: no.
1: you don't. You, no. Yeah, but you know.
0: I don't
1: it
0: know
1: is.
0: Where it's at. Good morning, get live on KVR.
3: A hairstyle.
0: A hairstyle. I can tell you for a fact that Beeman doesn't have the same hairstyle. Survey says no. Nope. You, and neither do I. So.
1: Oh, okay.
0: Yeah.
1: Oh, that's true. That's oh, true. Dude, you used to have.
0: I had long hair, too.
1: Yeah,
0: or longer
1: you did.
0: Hair.
1: You did, man.
0: Yeah.
1: I forgot about that.
0: Yeah. More than half of the people in a recent survey said they had this, have had the same
1: this
0: since they were kids.
1: Wow. That's amazing.
0: Kids, teenagers.
1: Okay.
0: Same one. Good morning. Get live on KMAR.
3: A silver dollar.
0: A silver dollar.
1: Hey, yeah.
0: That's a keepsake. Survey says. No. Not
1: I remember
0: a
1: when
0: dollar.
1: I saw my first one of those. A friend of mine had one. I was like, dude.
0: A silver dollar?
1: Like, yeah. I was just like so out of touch. I didn't know. You know?
0: What's a silver dollar?
1: What is that? It's a
0: good
1: dollar?
0: A piggy bank.
1: Oh, yeah.
0: Piggy bank. Survey says. Wow. Oh. I've had two or three different ones.
1: Really?
0: Yeah. I had the old water jug, you know, from the office. I just had that. Uh-huh. Put change in it.
1: Yep.
0: And then I bought a new one.
1: Oh.
0: Yeah. Mm-hmm. It's shaped like a bottle.
1: Oh, okay.
0: A little slit in the top of it where you can put the change down.
1: Yep.
0: It's got a star on it. You know what I'm saying?
1: Oh, boy.
0: Good morning, good morning, KMAR.
2: Is it their best friend?
0: Is it their best friend?
1: Oh.
0: That's sweet. Survey says, but not correct. No. It's good to have friends.
1: I think that's rare, though. Already, well, maybe it's not as rare as I think, but some people have a best friend for the rest of their life.
0: I have the same one.
1: Same one. See, there you go. You do.
0: Good morning. Get live on KMAR.
4: Stuffed animals.
0: Stuffed animals. Survey says it is not stuffed animals.
1: Oh, wow.
0: Think about a small trial bag.
1: Yeah.
0: We've had some really good guesses so far this morning. Still looking for the correct answer. Good morning. Get live on KMAR.
5: Is it a blanket?
0: Is it a blanket?
1: Oh.
0: Survey says, no, not a blanket.
1: That would be Linus.
0: Well, I'll tell you this, though. I still have a blanket that I use in the living room when I'm sprawled out in my recliner.
1: Uh-huh.
0: I've been this, like, maybe, it's got to be like 10 years. I've used the same one.
1: Oh, okay.
0: Maybe.
1: Yeah.
0: Feels like
1: so
0: it.
1: So since you were a teenager.
0: You're right. Yeah. Good morning. You're live on KMAR.
2: Is it a nickname?
0: No, it's not a nickname.
1: Not a nickname. But that, like I say, I think those are cool. Those are cool.
0: So half of people, more than half,
1: okay,
0: have had the same this since they were kids.
1: Wow.
0: Probably got it as a gift.
1: Oh, right? Like maybe birthday, Christmas.
0: Yeah, probably had it as a gift. That. Probably played with it, and they still have it today.
1: Wow.
0: Okay. I still have mine today.
1: Oh, play with it. Yeah. Oh, that's a good. That's a signal. So it's
0: good morning,
1: like
0: get live on KMAR.
1: Something. Okay.
2: The number you have dialed.
0: Oh, they hung up.
1: Oh, they didn't.
0: Because they said that wasn't it. They said that wasn't it.
6: How do you know that wasn't somebody?
0: It just
6: talks like that.
7: The number you have
0: called. The number you have dialed. Good morning, get live on KMAR.
5: No, sir, again.
0: Hey. Round two. What do you think it is?
5: This is. Toy cars.
1: Oh, man, I still have mine.
0: You still play with your Hot Wheels?
1: I don't play with them. I still have them. Stop it.
0: It is not toy cars.
1: I wouldn't even let my kids play with them. My wife is like, oh, but you're... I said, oh, no, those are mine. I don't want them to mess them up.
0: Beaming, you're selfish, bro.
1: I am.
0: You're selfish.
1: I am.
0: Good morning. Good live on KMAR.
1: I admit it.
5: Is it a BB gun?
0: Ooh. Survey says, nope. Not a BB gun.
1: Dude. So I admit it. I'm selfish.
6: So you're like Gollum?
1: My precious.
0: They're mine. I bet you pulled them out in front of the kids like, look what I have.
1: No, I never showed. No.
0: But you can't. No touchy.
1: I didn't do that. Yeah, no touchy duo.
0: Swipe or no swipey. Good morning. You're live on KMAR.
5: A guitar.
0: Survey says. Nope, not a guitar. That's a good guess, though. Guitar.
1: That is nice, yeah.
0: You wouldn't let your kids play with the Hot Wheels.
1: I'm sorry. I just.
0: That's terrible. I will say
1: though,
0: I did not let my kids play with this unless I was there.
1: Oh, you mean the answer to this question?
0: Yes.
1: So, okay, you said you wouldn't let them play unless you were there.
0: I wouldn't let them unless I were there.
1: Okay, that sounds okay.
0: Good morning, you're live on KMAR.
8: Shotgun or a rifle?
0: Shotgun or a rifle?
1: Oh, that's a safety measure.
0: Not firearm.
1: If you know Cody,
0: I wouldn't let my kids play with
1: it. Well, if you know Cody, it's not going to be something, I don't think, dangerous that he would.
0: It's not dangerous. I just didn't want him tearing it up.
1: Exactly. See, there you go. That's what I was thinking.
0: Good morning. Get live on KMAR.
2: Baseball cards.
0: Survey says, nope. I have baseball. I won't even play with the baseball cards. They're in a.
1: Oh, you got them in a.
0: They're in a binder.
1: Yeah.
0: Yeah.
1: Ooh.
0: Do not touch them.
1: No.
0: Good morning.
1: Get
0: live on KMAR.
5: Yes, sir, again.
1: Hey. Oh, look out. He goes
0: all right, third time's a charm. What do you think it is?
5: Video games.
1: Whoa.
0: All right, is it video games? Survey says.
1: Whoa.
0: That is it.
1: Whoa.
0: Yep.
1: Wow, video games.
0: Yep.
1: Dude.
0: Video games. I have a PS2.
1: Oh.
0: It is tucked away in my closet in a box. I don't think it works anymore.
6: You still got your Atari crib?
1: It's at my parents' house.
6: Yeah. I wish I still had mine.
0: Got his Hot Wheels, though.
1: Oh, man.
0: Congratulations to our winner this morning. Who are we talking to?
4: Kenny Coleman.
0: Kenny Coleman. All right, Kenny. Congratulations. You're our winner. We got you now in the drawing for our giveaways here in just a few seconds. Stay tuned in. See if we draw your name out.
4: Yes, sir.
0: All right, buddy.
4: All right.
0: All right, man.
4: All right.
0: Yep.
4: Goodbye.
0: Goodbye. Hey, right, Kenny. Congratulations. Kenny's my guy, man.
1: Oh, he's the bomb,
0: he's
1: man.
0: My
1: he's
0: guy,
1: awesome.
0: Dude.
1: I love it.
0: We got Kenny Coleman in the drawing now for our giveaways brought so to you by good. Fox's Pizza. Today we're going to draw a name out. Winner's going to take home a free dessert pizza courtesy of Fox's. So all five names in the drawing for this week. We're going to draw one out. Here we go. Our winner for this week's giveaway is... Ava Booth, the winner. Ava Booth.
1: Ava Booth. Guess what you get to do, Ava?
0: You get to eat some dessert pizza.
1: At Fox's Pizza Den.
0: Bingo.
6: Yummy.
0: Woo-hoo. Yum. Yeah, I got to ask the question. What kind of dessert pizza is it?
1: Oh, I don't know.
6: As long as it's got a lot of icing on it, it'll be okay.
0: Yeah.
1: Amen to that.
0: Dessert.
1: That's dessert what pizza. I think that's what everybody likes about the dessert pizza anyway. Oh yeah, that icing makes it. Icing. They have that.
0: Icing makes it. It's icing on the cake.
1: Oh wow.
0: There you have it. Trivia this morning brought to you by Fox's Pizza Inn. Congratulations to our winner this week. We'll kick it off again tomorrow or next week.
1: Next week. Hey,
0: ain't gonna be here tomorrow.
1: Yeah.
6: No. Ooh, we could have a game day show.
0: That'd we could awesome. Have a game day show, but you would be upset with me by the time it was over with.
6: No, I don't think so. Not as upset as you're gonna be around 10 o'clock tomorrow.
1: Do we need extra security here?
0: Yeah, we might.
1: I think we do.
0: We might.
6: Nah. I better quit talking because I got a feeling that this could go wrong quickly.
0: I mean, you shouldn't punch your attorney, right?
1: I would think that would be a bad move.
6: I don't know. Half the people surveyed. Probably more than half.
0: Yeah.
1: Punch well, somebody see, else's attorney.
0: He doesn't get paid unless we win, see? Well, I mean...
1: Hey.
0: It's pro bono if...
1: that's right.
0: It's if it, yeah.
1: Unless, yeah. Unless
0: just
1: wins.
0: Saying. Just saying.
1: Hey, did you see what I sent you?
0: Oh, today?
1: No, it was a couple days ago. About Morgan Freeman. On game day.
0: Oh, being on game day?
1: Yeah,
6: he goes to all our stuff.
0: You met him one time?
6: I wish.
0: Oh.
6: Now, after this weekend, it's possible.
0: You going to try?
1: On the golf cart. On the golf cart. I think he's going to have a story when this week comes over.
0: See Scott riding around the Grove. Where's Morgan at?
6: Morgan!
1: Hello.
6: When I was born.
1: I can't do him. I can't do Morgan Freeman. Nobody can do really Morgan Freeman.
0: No. No, I can't.
1: I mean, that's...
0: I can't do...
6: There's actually an Apartments.com commercial where they tried to.
0: Yeah.
6: But.
1: Oh, I heard that.
0: Yeah.
6: I saw it on television.
1: Oh, wow.
0: Yeah. Have you...
1: Morgan Freeman. I just can't.
0: You can't.
1: No. I gotta listen to him in a long
6: when
1: time.
6: When I was born in Northeast Ohio.
0: That's not it either.
1: Well, Miss Daisy, you took the turn with me. I don't know. That's one of my favorite lines. You took a wrong turn.
6: Well, what Ms. are you Daisy? Doing with all this equipment, Mr. Wayne?
0: Mr. Wayne.
6: Yeah. Anyway.
0: Yeah.
6: Yeah. That. Yeah.
0: I'm trying in my head. I'm trying to figure out how to do that, and I can't do it.
1: I can't either.
6: Yeah, I'm going to hang on to Morgan Freeman because after this weekend, that may be the only positive thing I have to hang on to. We had Morgan Freeman there, man.
0: You never know. You never know.
1: Oh man, that's huge. Though.
0: It could be a great ball game.
6: It could.
0: Could.
1: Hey, well, it's going to be.
6: Good. I hope we have all the right moves.
0: Ooh. I hope you don't.
6: It could be night and day.
0: Where are we going here?
1: Yeah, he's going somewhere.
6: When the planes come over, I wonder if one of them will be a former Top Gun.
0: Oh, I see. I see what we're doing here. I see. I hope we don't...
6: Without Levitt, it's Mission Impossible for LSU.
0: Yeah.
1: I hope things go well on a small town Saturday.
0: Yeah, it's clear weather, so we shouldn't have days of thunder.
1: Music.
6: Oh, there won't be any Rain Man.
2: Yeah.
6: And I hope when this is over, LSU goes far and away.
1: I'm hoping there will be Days of Thunder.
2: I wonder if there might be a sighting of maybe a Jerry Maguire.
6: You know what they call this game, right?
2: What's that?
6: The Magnolia Bowl.
2: Oh, that's good. That's good. It's good. I'm trying now. Pulling.
6: You know, if you'd have gone back 10 weeks ago when someone was born on the 4th of July, yeah, they would have said this game was 10 weeks away.
2: 10 weeks away.
6: Want to keep going? You know, this game could be a legend.
2: It could be Tropic Thunder.
6: Oh, wow. It could be.
2: Could be.
6: Very much.
2: Not really a superstar in that one, but still in it.
6: Well, you know, Lane Kiffin, he's such a maverick.
2: Ah.
6: Not a Top Gun maverick, just a maverick.
2: Yeah.
6: Craig, you want to get in
2: on
6: this?
2: Y'all have never won a national championship, so you aren't part of the gold member club.
6: Ah.
2: You see what I did there? Yeah.
6: I got a feeling that when it's over, the band will be playing Taps for LSU.
1: Well, I hope that, we can show you the money.
2: You know, you might. Hey, it works. It works.
6: I just hope, you know, that everybody has a good time and there's no collateral damage.
2: Oh, yeah. But, you know, after the game's over with, you might be wishing that your eyes were wide shut. Wheels are turning. I got him. I win.
1: Too much of a pause.
2: Wow. That's good. That's good stuff there. 8:05 in the morning time. Stay tuned. We're just getting kicked off here on a Friday. It's coming back in the morning.
7: 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And yes, we do stand. 95.9 KMAR. The Bird.
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12: All right, man. Oh, that's beautiful.

0: It is Cody Mack in the morning right here on the bird. Thanks for hanging out with us on a finally Friday, hanging in with us, hanging out for the Franklin State Bank Studios we got here. What are we doing?
1: Hanging in, hanging out?
2: You're losing it, Cody. Risky business.
0: Risky business.
2: Yeah. All the movies that we missed, and people reminded us that we missed.
0: We missed these.
1: Yeah.
0: We missed them.
1: that was my favorite movie.
0: And they're going to hang out long enough late into the night to have an interview with a vampire, you know.
2: And have a cocktail while you do it.
0: Oh, that's a good one.
2: I stole that from Craig during the
1: Yeah, thanks.
2: I can't believe I got Rain Man and forgot the other movie that came out that year.
0: Oh, so Rain Man is your favorite movie.
1: No.
0: We already know what his favorite movie is.
2: People's Court.
0: Jaws.
1: Yeah, we do.
0: Jaws is it.
1: That's right.
0: Or Back to the Future.
1: No, that's right.
0: One of those two.
2: Or Raiders.
0: Raiders.
1: Oh, really? Awesome.
2: Don't forget.
1: Oh,
2: Indiana.
1: That's right. He can quote all of the movies.
0: Yeah.
1: I forgot.
0: Yeah. Mm.
1: How can I forget?
2: Why did it have to be snakes?
0: That's right. So, anything interesting happened this week? Beeman.
1: Wow. Okay. Let me think. Goodness. Yeah. It's been a crazy week.
0: Just talking about one of them.
1: Oh, no. We're not going there.
0: Yeah, we are.
1: I know where you're going to go. I'm not answering that question. No, I'm not answering that question.
0: That's a great topic.
1: No, it's not.
0: It's a great topic.
1: No, it's not.
0: Your son proposed to his girlfriend.
1: And that's a great thing.
0: And she said yes.
1: And she did say yes.
0: And that's exciting news.
1: Surprising look on her face, which we all kind of thought, well, now, wait a minute. They had been talking about this. I guess she just didn't know, the day and the time.
0: Scott, you were talking about whether or not we were going to get invited to the wedding. I'm not sure because he wasn't even invited to the proposal.
1: The proposal. Yeah, the engagement.
2: Well, I will say this. When we asked Craig, there were a lot of crickets. There was no reassurance. Like, of course.
0: Yeah.
1: But of course.
0: If he would have been like, of course, I may not would bring this topic up. But now since we're here.
1: Come on, just say of course.
2: Even if you don't mean it, just
1: it's
2: say
1: not
2: of
1: up
2: course.
1: To me.
2: And
1: yeah.
2: then when it comes, say, oh, it was just a family affair.
0: Right.
2: It's just a real small gathering.
1: Oh, yeah, they got married last week. Yeah, right. Sorry about it. Sorry you missed it.
2: Yeah, there were 400 people
1: thing.
2: There, but yeah. it was a close group.
1: Intimate
2: so close
1: family
2: group.
1: Yeah. event.
0: He invited the entire Southern Gospel Convention people, but...
1: and they all sang, all quartets all over the place.
0: But forgot to invite his radio buddy.
1: Look, I can't invite anybody.
2: Can you see that?
1: Yeah.
2: Oh, no, actually, you get a say that usually they'll say.
1: Can I?
2: Yeah. Hey, Dad, you want to invite Sarton?
0: Nah.
2: Yeah, just kind of give the face like something smells bad.
0: When is the wedding?
1: We're looking at somewhere in the spring, I think.
0: See,
1: yeah.
0: You heard we're. We're. So we. That means you got a say in this.
1: That means they are looking at the
0: Not screen. Only do I want to be invited to this wedding, but I want to sit front row at this wedding.
1: Oh, look. We're
0: I would like
1: demands.
0: The red
1: you have
0: carpet
1: no,
0: treatment.
1: You have no choice.
0: Yeah.
1: I mean, you have no choice in that.
0: That crazy uncle that you got to figure out where to put at the reception. You know what I mean?
1: Where are we going to put them?
0: Can't put him next to her because...
1: they don't get along.
0: They don't get along.
1: Can't do that.
0: Yeah.
1: So,
2: yeah, my uncle sat next to that person at our rehearsal.
1: Oh, how'd that go?
2: It was actually a
1: just
2: woman,
1: really
2: and she looked at him and said, "You're good looking." And at the end of our wedding, when the wedding was over, she stands up and says, "So what are y'all waiting for? Stand up!" Yeah, so she was a nice part.
1: That's great.
0: That was at your wedding?
2: That was at our wedding.
0: I don't think our reception was outside. We did have tables set up, but I think it was kind of like a first come.
1: Oh yeah, just kind of
0: sit where
1: along.
0: You want to type of deal. Well, it wasn't really a.
1: I got to my cake at the reception, and I was like, oh man.

0: Love my cake. That's all I said.
1: What was your cake?
0: Well, you know, it was a Bible. You know, it looked like a Bible.
2: Oh, that's pretty cool.
0: Chocolate cake and looked like a Bible. And they did. It was
2: beautiful. What verse did you eat?
0: Oh, I don't even remember what verse was on it. Yeah, wow. I was so excited to have cake.
2: That's been 40 years, so.
1: What was your groom's cake?
2: Just guess.
0: Oh, no.
2: I gave you one guess.
0: Star?
2: It was.
0: A
2: big Cowboys
0: cake. Why did I not know that? Yeah. Oh, I mean, sure, sure.
2: Yeah.
0: Well, I was standing there. Too. Oh, I bet it was. Yeah. I was standing there.
2: It was chocolate. It was chocolate.
0: I was like, oh, man, look at my cake. A lady just standing beside, she's behind the table right there, and here I am looking at the cake. She said, it's our cake now. And I was like, wow. Imogene Barker, I remember that well.
2: Boy, you brought a whole new meaning to diving deep into the word.
1: He's consuming the word.
0: It became part of me.
1: He's consuming the word.
0: It became part of me. I consumed it. It became a part of me.
1: Speaking of consuming, guess what my groom's cake was?
0: A gavel? That's small.
1: we just talked about it.
2: Morgan Freeman?
1: Jaws.
2: Oh.
1: I had a big shark, it was a red velvet cake.
0: No!
1: Yeah. It was good. It was gray on the outside, but when you cut it, it was red velvet.
2: Red velvet.
0: Yeah. It was gray. Blood. Kind of like the armadillo cake.
2: That's good. Armadillo cake.
0: And still magnolias.
2: Yeah. It's good.
0: A shark. I can't believe it's good. I really can't. That's awesome. That's just awesome.
2: If you could go back and obviously, did you pick that cake? The Bible cake, or did somebody's like, oh, surprise?
0: Somebody, I think, yeah, I don't know that. I don't remember picking
2: that. I got to pick mine.
0: I don't remember that. I don't remember.
2: Demon.
0: Maybe I did. What? I don't remember.
2: Maybe we need to go back in time and
1: what's up?
2: Hot tub time machine and redo this whole thing because you've missed out on a lot of parts of life.
0: Oh, look.
2: Where you should have had the choice.
0: Oh, maybe. I don't know.
2: You know, it's your body, your choice. Remember that.
0: Oh, boy.
3: Seven movie critics mocking Tom Cruise and his Top Gun aviation tricks. He launches one into the fiery danger zone, and then there will be six.
2: Yep.
1: So see where that's going?
2: I see where it's so going.
1: Good. Six more.
2: Six
0: more. Oh, yeah, that's what I was thinking.
2: Six
0: I was
2: more
0: like, maybe that's not.
1: How will they die?
0: No,
1: I just got a random call last night. It was the chameleon, and he said, write this down. And I was like, got it.
2: Did he say it in his Morgan Freeman voice? Write this down.
3: Six movie critics watching Arnold Schwarzenegger fight to stay alive.
0: Right.
3: He says, I'll be back, and terminates one, and then there will be five.
2: Anyway.
0: You can't.
2: What
0: I'm
2: do we
0: sorry,
2: segue to there?
0: Even though I don't really think I want to hear the rest, you can't just stop in the middle.
2: You can't.
1: No, they'll be throughout the show.
0: Oh, okay.
2: Can't do it. Yeah.
1: Okay. I don't want to do all of them.
0: Yeah. Oh, okay.
2: We're just starting.
3: Okay. Five movie critics riding with Keanu Reeves on a bus that crashes through a door. He drops below 50 and detonates one. And then there will be four.
0: Oh, that's good.
2: Speed.
0: Speed.
2: Speed.
0: Man,
2: that's
0: what a movie.
2: You got to.
0: What a movie.
2: Guess the movies. And
0: that's hilarious when you think about it, though. What? Let's make a movie about a bus that's got a bomb on it. But it was so good.
3: Pop quiz, hotshot. Four movie critics trapped in a Vince Vaughn fast-talking spree. He ran so loud and fast that one's ears explode. And then there will be three.
2: That's any Vince Vaughn movie.
1: Yes.
0: Oh, mercy.
2: Doesn't matter.
0: Oh, that's funny.
2: He talks fast in every one of them.
0: Yeah.
2: Best Vince Vaughn movie, go.
1: Oh, Wedding Crashers.
2: Oh, that's a good one.
1: Oh, Dodgeball. What am I saying? This Dodgeball.
2: Yeah.
1: Peter LaFleur.
2: Yeah.
1: Yeah.
2: Those are both instant classics.
1: Yeah.
2: Wedding Crashers.
1: I would go Dodgeball first because Owen Wilson's more the lead in Wedding Crashers.
2: I'm going to go on another one with Owen Wilson where he's actually more of the lead, The Internship.
1: Ooh, that's a good one.
2: It's a good movie. It's a good movie. 8:21 in the morning time. Stay tuned. Coming up next, we're going to go deep.
0: Next.
2: Back in time.
0: Ooh.
2: Maybe.
1: Going to go back in time.
3: You're just too loud. Just too darn loud.
1: Who said that?
0: Me?
1: Huey Lewis said that to Marty McFly when he tried out at the high school. Just too darn loud. And he was playing Power of Love. Anyway.
2: Do you know that song, Power of Love?
0: Yes, I do.
2: Okay. All right. 8:22 in the morning time. Stay tuned. Coming up next, we're going back in time, picking a movie. You want to roll the old clock here? see what year we come up with the old turn wheel.
3: Three movie critics debating what Meryl Streep can do. She throws a cold-fashioned glare and freezes one solid. And then there will be two. Yes, I'll let me get the wheel.
2: What movie, Craig?
0: I don't know. I don't know. I'm out.
1: Where's Prada?
0: I don't know. Oh,
2: Miranda Priestley. I even knew that.
0: I wasn't listening close enough.
1: He wasn't listening at all. Whenever I started talking, Craig's like, "Oh, this is my cue. I can I can check my email.
2: I can take a bite of my delicious breakfast sandwich."
0: Oh man.
2: Ooh.
0: Uh oh.
2: Ah.
0: Ah. Hey.
1: We're gonna travel back 5 short years.
0: Oh.
2: What?
0: What is that?
2: What year would that
0: be?
2: Yeah,
0: you know, don't do that to me. You know I can't. I'm not math.
2: What year would that? I'm not math.
0: 5, 4, 3, 2.
2: Math. Not math.
0: One.
2: Please don't.
0: Is it 2021?
2: Hey.
0: Okay.
2: Oh. We'll find out what Star Wars movie Craig will pick from 2021 coming up in a short few minutes to grab.
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0: It is Cody Mack in the morning right here on the Bird 8:30 in the morning time. Welcome inside the Franklin State Bank studios here on a finally Friday. Thanks for hanging out with us this morning. As we continue on with a real talk this morning, we've got our first responder giveaway. We want to do that right now. Two winners. All right. Each winning a...
1: Two winners.
0: Loaded tea from Plum Crazy in Gilbert. 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So, are you ready for this morning's First Responder Friday?
2: Yeah.
0: Where's my hand claps at? Come on.
1: Small crowd.
0: Yeah. Our winners for this week's First Responder Friday, brought to you by Parker Automotive, is going to be... Sandy Miller with the Northeast Louisiana Ambulance Service and Roger Grayson with the Baskin Police Department. Congratulations.
3: Hey. Awesome.
0: That's great. 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Come on by, pick them up. 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A big thanks to our sponsors this morning.
1: That's awesome.
0: And, yeah, congratulations to our first responders here on a final day Friday.
1: You know, we give them kudos.
0: Yeah.
1: And I tell you what, they go through a lot. They see a lot.
0: Yeah.
1: And, you know, on TV, you think, oh, they're just, you know, they do their job. Okay. And TV's gotten a little bit better at, like, showing, like, PTSD and, like, them dealing with it later. Because some of the old shows, you know, tragedy would happen. And, and like, the next episode, oh, everybody's moving along. Okay. Wait a minute. Didn't you deal with the death of your friend last episode? It's a new episode. Okay. You know, it's like self-contained.
0: New episode, new problems.
1: Yeah. But these guys deal with a lot. They see a lot, and it's tough. And it's not like, oh, they just get past it.
0: Yes.
1: So kudos big time to our responders, our
0: all
1: first
0: of
1: responders,
0: our first responders.
1: That's a tough job to be in.
0: First Responder Friday.
3: They deserve and demand our respect.
0: That's right.
1: Amen.
3: Without
1: doubt. Amen.
0: All right. It is time to play our Friday game.
1: Oh, our game.
0: Pulling out of the Scooby-Doo Mystery Machine
1: Lunchbox. Scooby-Doo.
3: It really is.
1: Ruby, dude,
0: Rocky. So,
1: Zoinks.
0: So, we can. Let's see. I got one. If you want to do, save yours.
3: However you'd like.
4: We could do both, man.
0: We could do both.
1: Oh, wow.
4: Two movie critics trapped inside Alcatraz, where Nicolas Cage's mission has begun. He drops a fragile glass ball of green VX gas, and then there will be one.
0: Face Off.
3: The Rock.
0: The Rock. Don't know why I said Face Off.
3: It was an Alcatraz.
0: Sean Connery.
3: Ed Harris.
0: Sean Connery. Welcome to The Rock. It's a great line.
3: Welcome
0: I love that.
3: Rock.
0: Still use it.
1: Mm-hmm.
3: When do you use it?
0: Huh?
1: When do you use it?
0: Just whenever. Like
1: when
0: I
1: the
0: choose,
1: kids get home.
0: I choose. And they
5: welcome
0: have,
5: to The Rock.
0: And they have no idea. My wife doesn't either. But we'll walk into like a restaurant or something and I'll welcome to The Rock. Nothing. I get nothing from nobody.
3: Well, we both laughed.
0: Yeah.
3: So, feedback. Positive feedback.
1: Yeah, positive feedback.
0: Positive
1: even.
0: Feedback.
1: Yeah.
0: All right. We're going to, wouldn't do mine first?
3: Sure. It's your show, man.
0: It's my show.
1: Oh, look out.
3: You tell us which
0: Thanks
3: one we do first.
1: Oh, suddenly we remembered. It's his show.
0: Thanks for telling me.
1: That's right.
0: All right. Ready?
1: I hope so.
0: I'm going to give you a movie synopsis. We're calling them awkward movie synopsis.
3: Ooh.
1: Oh.
0: Intrigued. And you have to guess the movie.
1: Intrigued, definitely. Oh, wow.
0: So you
1: intrigued
0: ready?
1: Intrigued indeed.
0: It's going to be an easy one to start off with. A rich guy dresses up and spends his nights with mentally unstable people.
3: Batman.
0: That's it.
1: Mentally unstable. That's great.
0: A group of adults travel to another place because they heard it's a great place to party, and then everything goes catastrophically wrong.
3: Scooby-Doo?
0: No. Beeman?
1: Lost?
0: No.
1: I didn't think so.
0: It's a movie.
1: It's a movie. Yeah,
3: Scream.
1: Yeah.
0: The Hangover.
3: Oh, The Hangover.
1: Oh, well, I didn't see
0: he
1: that.
0: He did say
1: so
0: that.
1: There you go. Would have never got that.
0: A guy spends years talking to sporting object because
1: Castaway.
0: Apparently...
1: Ah, Castaway. I used that in my sermon. Sunday.
0: A woman falls in love with a guy who's technically not here for decades. And has been not here for decades.
3: Somewhere in time.
1: Oh!
0: Nope.
1: Oh, it's not? That's what I was going to say.
3: It would be somewhere in time, but it could be yours too.
1: It's not somewhere in time?
0: No, it's not somewhere in time. It is ghost.
3: Whoa.
1: What? He's not really
0: a woman falls in love with a guy who technically is not here and has not been here for decades.
3: That's not true at all.
1: Ghost.
3: It's amazing, Molly, the love inside. You take it with you. I love you.
0: Yeah.
3: Ditto. He'd only been dead a few months.
1: Yeah, he hadn't.
3: That's how Whoopi was there, you remember? Yeah. He's running around, and then he goes to Whoopi. Whoopi helps him.
0: I don't make the rules here.
3: And he possesses Whoopi, and that's the weird portion of the movie that you don't. You just want to fast forward.
1: Yeah.
0: Yeah, I don't know.
3: Yeah, Whoopi Goldberg was awesome in that movie, by the way.
0: How about this one?
1: Very good actor.
0: A man discovers his entire life is basically a show, but somehow he's...
3: The Truman Show.
0: Yep, there you go. Too easy.
1: Show.
0: Too easy.
1: Like, well, there you go.
0: A teenage boy accidentally causes people to fall in love because he has absolutely no understanding of the consequences.
3: Obsession.
0: No.
3: Oh, well, that's going to be Back to the Future.
0: There it is. I was like, surely. Scott gets this one.
1: Oh, of course. Scott gets that. Wow, a boy. I'm like a boy. Yeah. Okay.
0: A divorced father disguises himself.
1: Mrs. Doubtfire.
0: Yeah. A group of children defeat an ancient evil because apparently the adults in town. You said it?
3: I said it.
0: You said it?
1: Oh, wow.
0: Yeah. A guy becomes extremely wealthy by selling narcotics, but unfortunately, the business has a terrible employee retention rate.
1: It's not a TV show.
0: A guy becomes extremely wealthy.
3: That would definitely be Breaking Bad.
1: I know. That's what I was thinking. I was like, well, it's got to be Breaking Bad, but that's not. Yeah. It's a TV show, but it's supposed to be a movie. Okay. Say that again.
0: A guy becomes extremely wealthy by selling narcotics, but unfortunately, the business has a terrible employee retention rate. Very famous.
3: I'm at a loss, Craig.
1: I have no clue. I'm blank.
3: We're like a cut down tree. You stumped us.
0: Ah. And it will be Scarface.
1: Oh.
0: It's the name of that movie.
1: Mercy.
0: Let's see. Okay. Two idiots accidentally become involved with organized crime while trying to return a briefcase they don't understand.
3: Dumb and Dumber.
0: No.
3: What?
0: No.
1: A briefcase they don't understand.
0: I could see where that...
3: Oh, that's going to be Pulp Fiction.
0: It's a curveball. It's a Pulp Fiction. It's Pulp Fiction. Mm. And let's see here. I got one more for you. Okay, here we go. Last one. Try to find one that you might have seen. All right, here we go. A man gets rich by pretending to be qualified for jobs he's absolutely cannot perform.
1: That sounds familiar.
0: Hear me? I'll get him in a minute.
1: Okay. It sounds familiar.
0: A man gets rich by pretending to be qualified for jobs he absolutely cannot perform.
3: There's a wasp in here with us.
0: It is.
1: Yeah, we weren't going to say anything. We don't want to scare the listeners. Well,
3: we want the listeners to have an immersive experience.
0: Yeah.
1: We don't want to scare anybody out there.
0: 5 seconds. A man gets rich by pretending to be qualified for jobs he absolutely cannot perform.
3: The Jerk?
0: Nope.
1: Wow, I have no clue.
0: Catch me if you can.
1: Oh, that was so good, too.
3: Hey, what about this one?
1: That was a great movie.
3: Transported to a surreal landscape, a young girl kills the first person she meets and then teams up with three strangers to kill again. The Wizard of Oz.
1: Oh!
3: The house landed on the witch. She killed the first person she met.
0: That's a good one. That's a good one.
1: I was secretly trying to figure out how I would do The Wizard of Oz about 2 minutes ago, and I was like, I don't know. Girl gets caught up in tornado. One. Well, no, that's not right.
0: Hang tight. We go to 2021 coming up next.
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0: Cody Mack in the morning right here on the Bird. Clay Walker, rumor has it, 8:45 in the morning. Tell welcome inside the Franklin State Bank Studios on a finally Friday as we get set to tackle the year of 2021. We go back in time just five short years ago, and we will, pick a movie from 2021 and
1: 2021. Beeman's first.
0: So I was trying to like stall and give you a little bit of time. I was trying to give it. All right. You ready?
1: I'm ready.
0: All right. Well, so please.
1: All right.
0: Take us back to 2021.
1: 2021. We don't want to go back there.
0: We don't.
1: Is it 2020 that was the horrible year?
0: 2021 is it's where things kind of picked back up a little.
1: A neighbor gave my wife a mug that had the dumpster on fire.
0: Oh yeah.
1: She loves it. It's the year that needs to be forgotten.
0: Right.
1: And yet we keep bringing it up.
0: We do.
1: But here we go.
0: All right.
1: Natasha Romanoff confronts the darker parts of her ledger when a dangerous conspiracy with ties to her past arises. Who am I talking about?
0: Justice League.
1: The Black Widow with Scarlett Johansson.
0: It's a great one.
1: Good movie. Oh, my goodness. Yeah, I actually did see this one, yes. And it...
2: that's important.
1: It made a little money. It didn't make as much... I mean, it paid for itself, let's say that. It paid for itself. The budget was $200 million, mm-hmm. estimated. Gross worldwide was $379 million.
2: It would have made a lot more. Didn't it come out simultaneously on streaming?
1: I think it did. I think I may have even watched it. Yeah.
0: There's going to be a lot of those movies that probably would have done a lot more had they actually been in the theaters.
1: In the theaters, right.
2: Yeah, because you remember Warner Brothers released all their movies simultaneously that year.
0: Right.
1: Oh, wow.
2: The Matrix, more. Anyway.
1: Oh, man.
0: Yep.
2: I digress.
1: Well, they're, running at 2 hours and 14 minutes, it was a good movie. It was really good. I enjoyed it. I thought it was amazing. We got the, of course, then it went, we got the little TV spinoff thing with, what was that? What was the name of that?
2: WandaVision?
1: Yeah. That was pretty good.
0: That wasn't bad.
1: I thought that was
2: pretty
1: cool.
2: Weird. That was back when Marvel TV was really good.
1: Oh, yeah.
2: Yeah.
1: But that's my pick because, good night, a lot of those movies I looked at, I was like, I don't remember seeing previews for like more than half of these. What happened?
0: Yeah.
1: 2021, what happened? I don't know.
0: What happened in 2021?
1: Did I enjoy 21?
0: What happened?
1: I have to ask
0: 21
1: my wife.
0: Was better than 20.
1: Amen for that.
0: Yeah.
1: Good night. We're still kind of, that was just
0: funky. We were trying to get back into the groove of things, though.
1: Yeah, that was just funky.
2: That was a great movie, though. If it had been like released without the pandemic hanging over, there's no telling how much it would have
0: been. Right.
2: And that was a great send-off, especially the great scene she had at the end of Endgame. When she, spoiler alert, died, be able to come back and do another story with her was really cool.
1: It's very good. It's very good. And she, look, Scarlett Johansson. I mean, she's very good.
0: Did you say more?
1: That's right.
2: Florence Pugh. I can say more.
1: He just did.
0: That's more. Right. That's right. All right. So we got the Black Widow from Beeman.
1: Yeah.
0: And we go to Scott for his 2021 pick.
1: Ooh.
2: Do you like John Wick?
0: I did, yes.
2: Never saw it?
1: I still need to watch it.
2: What about Better Call Saul? Did you ever?
1: Did not
0: I
1: watch
0: did.
1: That.
0: Huh?
1: So, he did.
2: So let's take the lawyer from Better Call Saul.
0: Mm-hmm.
2: Let's put him in a family with Wonder Woman's mom and two kids. He just works. He just goes home. Everything looks very mundane. And then robbers come, just like in John Wick. But they don't kill anybody. They rob him.
0: Don't kill
2: the dog. And he has a golf club. And he could take out the robbers, but instead he does nothing. He looks like a coward. Everybody's like, oh, man, what are you doing, Dutch? You're a coward. And he confesses, I could tell that the gun wasn't loaded, and that's why I didn't want to hurt that kid. He must have really needed what he took. And you're like, whoa, something's not right about this guy. And then he realizes that they took his little daughter's little bracelet that she loved. So he goes out to find these people. And when he finds them, he sees, they needed money. And so they don't have the bracelet. So then he's on a bus and he sees some people, this gang picking on somebody. And then he decides, you know what? I'm going to take care of this. And it turns out that he is an assassin in every sense of the word. Ooh. And he makes John Wick look like, you know, a junior.
3: John Wayne.
2: Yeah.
4: Wow.
3: Just kidding.
4: Just kidding.
3: Not the Duke.
1: Knocked the Duke.
3: Not the Duke.
1: What?
2: Makes John Wick look like John Boy.
3: John Boy.
1: Hey.
2: And so anyway, the scene on the bus where he takes out all these people is incredible. It's an incredible fight sequence. And so anyway, it's called Nobody. Because he was an assassin that basically terminated that alias and just tried to have a normal life. And so then he brings his family into it, and they see, oh, wow, Dad is pretty cool. So it was a great, great movie. Bob Odenkirk, who's better known for Better Call Saul, he was in this movie. He was the star of this movie, and it was actually good enough to make a sequel last year.
3: Nobody 2.
2: Yeah. Which was not nearly as good as Nobody One. Shocker, the sequel was not nearly as good. Nobody's my movie. You can catch it on Peacock, and it actually it made money. It didn't make Black Widow money, but it did make
1: Black
2: money.
1: Widow on Disney, of course.
2: It had a budget of $16 million and made $57.5 million, which is, you know, for those of us that have forgotten, that's 575 million krona.
3: Krona. There you go.
2: So nobody.
3: I didn't see Nobody. Nobody's a good movie.
1: There you have it.
3: Which I'm a big Better Call Saul fan, or Saul from Breaking Bad, for those that didn't watch the follow-up to Breaking Bad. Oh, it's not really a follow-up. More like a prequel.
1: Okay.
2: And you wouldn't think it would be as good, but it is.
3: It is. It is very good. It's a good movie.
1: All right,
3: we go to 1981 from 2021.
1: 1981?
3: Yeah, I was wondering if you were paying attention. I said that for your sake. Yeah, no. The movie from 2021 goes back to 1981.
1: Oh, okay. Gotcha.
3: All right. You with me now?
1: I'm with you.
3: You with me now?
1: I'm with you now.
3: Where an attempt to save a little boy, a man named Arnie invites a demon to enter his body instead of the little 8-year-old boys to save the young boy.
2: Oh, yeah.
1: I did not see this.
3: The following month.
1: Whoa.
2: This is based on a true story.
3: Yes.
1: Whoa.
3: The following month, Arnie, having a demon enter him and attack him, goes on to stab his landlord 22 times. Yeah. This
1: a
3: would become
1: excessive?
3: This would become the first ever American murder trial where demonic possession was claimed as a defense.
1: Wow.
3: Talking about The Conjuring. The devil made me do it.
2: Man. Ed and Lorraine Warren.
3: Ed and Lorraine Warren.
2: Would not want to hang out in their house.
3: This was originally slated for a September 2020 release. The film was delayed due to the pandemic, of course. It was released on June 4th, 2021, and also had a simultaneous month-long release on the HBO Max streaming service. The film grossed $206 million against a budget of just $39
1: million. Wow.
3: And received mixed reviews.
1: Mixed reviews.
3: They all say mixed reviews.
1: But made a ton of money, but
3: it is the story of the real life 1981 murder trial of Arnie Johnson, the first person in the U.S. to use demonic possession as a legal defense.
1: It is one of the more interesting of the Conjuring movies, because
3: it actually deals with, you know, we're not in a house. We're not trying to, you know, we're not trying to, you know, get the spirits out of the house or out of the person or whatever. Like, we're actually, now we're in a murder trial where this is being used as a defense. And I got to figure out, is it real? Is it not real?
1: Or is it Memorex?
2: Well, if you asked Ed and Lorraine Warren.
3: It's real.
2: Yeah, they said
3: it was real. Because they were there when the original, like, so they're doing this, they're trying to exorcise the demons. That's Ace Ventura.
2: Really?
3: Yeah. This room is clear. Anyways, they were there for the original with the 8-year-old.
1: Okay.
3: And so
1: they it's the same couple.
3: They were part of the original one, and then the demon went on to, so they bring them in as part of that.
1: Sweet.
3: It's a good movie.
1: Sweet.
2: Yeah, do you know what's really weird about the Conjuring movies?
3: What's that?
2: They didn't do their most famous case, the Amityville Horror. That was them.
3: That was a standalone movie.
2: Yeah, but it's weird that they didn't do it from their angle.
3: Well, they said there was, obviously, they've done so many of them where they've been a part of it, but there was a couple that they wanted to specifically leave out because they said that it was so personal, so close, so they went through so much mentally that they didn't want to revisit it.
1: Interesting.
3: I love all the Conjuring movies. They're great movies.
2: Hide and Clap. We do it every Friday night.
1: Oh.
3: Hide and Clap?
2: Yep. You should see my dad.
3: Yeah. What?
2: Yeah, from the first Conjuring.
3: Yeah.
2: When they play.
3: Yeah, why would you do that? It's like saying the Candyman thing three times in front of the mirror. Why would you do it?
2: Well, John, he's exceptional at it. you'll be backing into a corner, and all of a sudden, two hands will come out and go...
3: No.
2: Yep. Got time for a couple of quotes?
3: Yes, we do.
2: You ready?
3: Ready.
2: I guess you guys aren't ready for that yet, but your kids are going to love it. Back to the Future. Marty, after he plays for the people.
3: Didn't even give me.
2: I'll never let go, Jack. I'll never let
1: Titanic.
2: Go.
1: Oh, is that Titanic?
3: Yeah, that's too easy.
2: I am inevitable.
3: I am legend.
2: You want me to give the second quote to that?
1: I think you might need to.
2: And I am Iron Man.
3: Oh, Iron Man.
2: No, Endgame. Thanos.
3: Iron Man said it, though.
2: Cinderella story, out of nowhere. A former greenskeeper now about to become the Masters champion. It looks like a miraculous... It's in the hole.
3: Caddyshack.
2: Yep. We live in a cynical world. A cynical world. And we work in a business of tough competitors. I love you. You complete me. You said it earlier in this show, Jerry Maguire.
3: Oh.
2: I'll skip that one. A strange game. The only winning move is not to play. How about a nice game of chess?
3: Checkers?
2: War games. Little things used to mean so much to Shelley. I used to think they were kind of trivial. Believe me, nothing is trivial. The Crow.
3: That's a good one.
2: A 44 Magnum, the most powerful handgun in the world, and would blow your head clean off. You've got to ask yourself one question. Do I feel lucky?
3: Dirty Harry.
2: Yep. Well, do you, punk?
1: Yeah, that's right.
2: let's see. I attended Juilliard. Right. I'm a graduate of the Harvard Business School. I travel quite extensively. I lived through the Black Plague and had a pretty good time during that.
3: Beetlejuice.
2: Yep.
1: Oh, no. I didn't get it.
2: Here's Johnny.
1: Shining.
2: There you go.
1: The movie about Johnny Carson.
3: By the way, that Beetlejuice quote is fantastic. To watch it in the movie. And he's like this, and then he's like, well, what are your qualifications?
5: Well, let's see. One movie critic left opening Tom Hanks' box of chocolates for fun. She gets a poison pea she didn't expect. And then there will be none.
3: We're all dead.
1: That's the name of the movie?
3: Inside that. No, it's Forrest Gump.
1: Oh, it is Forrest.
3: It's Forrest Gump.
2: Box of chocolates.
1: Well, duh. Well, that was too easy.
2: That was a
1: I was thinking
2: story.
1: Of something else.
2: Well, duh.
1: Well, duh.
2: Oh, speaking of.
1: November.
2: Yeah.
1: I had somebody last night come up to me at the meeting, and they said, Craig, I saw this preview, and I said, and it's in November. And he said, exactly. And I said, well, I'm gonna watch it. I'll be there.
2: We should have a real talk there.
1: Ooh.
2: That would be fun, Craig. I would like to see that movie with Craig Beamer.
1: We're about to go in here.
3: What movie is that?
2: It's a
1: Jimmy.
2: Wonderful Life.
1: Oh. Jimmy.
3: You.
1: That's the name of the movie, Jimmy.
3: Jimmy?
1: Yeah.
2: Well, I thought you were talking about It's a Wonderful Life.
3: No, he's talking about the biopic.
2: No, but they're doing the 80th anniversary of It's a Wonderful Life showing in November.
3: That movie's 80 years old?
2: Yeah.
3: Jeez.
1: Stop it. I didn't see it when it came out, okay? I didn't see it when it just came out, okay?
3: What did the popcorn bags look like back then?
1: Popcorn? We didn't have popcorn back then.
3: You sat on wooden seats.
2: They put them in sheepskin.
3: Sheepskin.
2: Yeah. It's a Wonderful Life, 1946.
1: Wow, I didn't realize. Oh, what an idiot. Oh, man, I've got to. Oh, it's going to be a big, big, big year.
3: Is it in color?
1: Not originally.
3: Not originally, but they
1: not
3: did.
1: Not originally.
2: Hopefully they're going to do it in black.
1: It will be.
3: Was it Technicolor?
1: I mean, it's been, they put it in color. You know, they colorized it is what they say.
3: Yeah.
1: Yeah, but I don't care for that.
3: I bet your wife loves you walking around the house during Christmas time, just like quoting "It's a Wonderful Life."
1: Yeah, she hates it.
3: Craig,
1: I don't do it that bad. I don't do it that much.
3: Yeah, you do.
1: No.
3: During Halloween, during the month of October, like I just throw out
1: Scream,
3: Halloween, Freddy Krueger. I mean, I just throw out quotes all month long. I'm sure they get tired of it, too.
2: Ooh, we're almost there.
3: We are.
1: Yeah. Be ready.
3: I've already started.
1: I knew it.
3: I've already started.
1: Mm-hmm. Mm-hmm.
3: I think, in honor of Crystal Lake coming out in October. October 15th?
1: That does look interesting. That is
3: going to be good.
1: Second?
2: Yeah. Linda Cardellini.
3: Good. Oh, man.
1: Is that the Emmy second winner. Season or first season?
2: First season.
1: That's what I was thinking. Okay, good.
2: Emmy winner, Linda Cardellini.
1: Yeah, okay.
2: Linda Cardellini.
1: Yeah, that's going to be good.
3: But in honor of that, I think I'm going to watch all of the Friday 13ths before this comes out. Yeah.
2: I'm telling you
3: what. I might skip a couple.
1: I started to say, how are you going to do it?
2: Yeah, you can skip Manhattan. Mm-hmm. You can skip 10.
3: You can skip Jason
1: Keep
3: X.
1: Keep the canon together.
3: This one wasn't very good.
2: Yeah, you can skip 5, the new beginning, because it really wasn't a new beginning, because then Jason lived in 6.
3: Yeah.
2: And then they talk about new blood in 7, but he's still taking Manhattan in 8. So...
3: Very confusing times they had in the slasher films back in the day.
2: That's right.
1: It's really kind of hard get things together.
2: We could do the Silver Shamrock every show, Cody.
3: Could.
1: 20 more days till Halloween, Halloween, Halloween. Wow.
3: It's my favorite time of year, though.
1: Wow. Oh,
2: yeah. There's only like 4 people that maybe heard that in anything.
1: I got it.
2: That's how many people watched Halloween 3.
3: That was... I mean, it's fine if you don't want to associate it with the other ones. You know what I mean?
2: Watch the Magic Pumpkin.
3: Yeah.
2: Yeah.
3: It really was bad.
2: It really was.
3: But if you want to look at it as like a standalone thing, it was fine.
2: Yeah. Okay.
3: No? I mean, it is a standalone. I'm talking about Halloween 3.
1: Oh.
3: Because it did not have Michael Myers in it.
1: Right. And see, that's disappointing. That was disappointing. Yeah. Halloween 3. Okay, whoa. And then no Michael.
2: It was the Smokey and the Bandit illusion.
3: Right.
1: Mm.
2: Again.
3: Mm. Yeah.
2: And they came out about the same time. What's going on back then? We need to investigate that. I'm on it.
3: It's a weird time for movies. Tell you that.
1: Oh, yeah.
3: Tell you that.
1: A lot of weird
2: stuff. Ended with a bang.
3: We did.
1: Bang!
3: Speaking of bang.
1: Oh.
3: Big bang giveaway this morning.
1: What a great transition.
3: Brought to you by the Winsboro Franklin Parish Chamber of Commerce as we continue on. We got about a week or so left of these. Giveaways.
1: Oh, of the giveaways.
3: Yeah,
1: wow.
3: And this morning's Big Bang giveaway is live from Franklin State Bank this morning.
1: Oh.
3: Yeah, we'll see if we're ready. We got Mike on the line. Good morning, Mike.
6: Howdy, dude. Hello, Cody Mac.
1: Hey, there he is.
3: Yeah. Hey, whenever you guys are ready, I know you guys are getting set up. We're at Franklin State Bank this morning for the Big Bang giveaway.
1: Say hey to Brandy for me.
3: Yeah. We might make Brandy do the drawing.
1: I think she needs to do the drawing.
3: She needs to do it.
6: I don't even see Brandy this morning.
3: Oh, no. That's not even.
1: They finally got rid of her. Every time I walk in there, she's not there. I'm like, they fired her. Hallelujah.
3: No.
1: And then I contact her. She's like, no.
3: And no, like, oh, that ain't okay. It. Okay. No. But, you know.
1: That day's coming. I'm sorry.
3: You might want to steer clear of Franklin State Bank for a little while.
1: I think I need to.
3: Give me the money and I'll go do your banking for you.
1: Thank you, sir.
3: You're welcome. It's what friends are for.
1: Amen.
6: We're at Franklin State Bank.
1: Hey, what are we giving away?
6: Big Bang gun drawing today with the chamber. Franklin Bank donated us a 350 Legend CVA Scout rifle just in time for hunting season. So, whoever this winner is, kill them a big buck with it and come enter into the big buck drawing, big buck giveaway.
3: That's right.
6: Thing that they're dealing here at Franklin Bank. So give them a little plug for that.
3: That's right.
6: But we are ready to draw a name out if you guys are ready to.
3: Hey, we're ready. Who we got doing the drawing this morning, Mike?
6: Miss Amanda.
1: Hey, all right.
6: And is a chamber board member.
3: Awesome. So Miss Mann is going to do the drawing for us for that rifle giveaway, courtesy of Franklin State Bank this morning. So, Mike, whenever you guys are ready, let's do it. See who's going to take it home.
6: Chaz Reed is the winner.
1: Chaz Reed. All right. You are kidding.
3: Congratulations, Chaz. He is the winner of this morning's Big Bang giveaway, brought to you by the Winsboro Franklin Parish Chamber of Commerce and our presenting sponsor, Franklin State Bank, here on a finally Friday. And, Mike, what does Chaz have to do to claim his prize?
6: Chaz can go to DMH Tactical at 1597 Highway 555 in Crowville and get his 350 Legend Scout.
3: Wow. Awesome. Awesome. Wow. Well, congratulations to Chaz. Thank you so much to Franklin State Bank for being our sponsor this morning. And Mike, as always, thank you guys at the Chamber of Commerce for allowing us to be a part of the Big Bang giveaway.
6: Yep, we appreciate you, Cody Mac. Next week's the last week. Four more drawings. A big prize on next Friday.
1: Ooh,
6: and
1: nice.
6: Still got tickets for sale.
3: Awesome.
6: If anybody wants to buy one.
3: Yep, stop by the chamber office or talk to any chamber board member and get that taken care of. Get your name in the drawing for the final four drawings of this year's Big Bang giveaway. Mike, have a great weekend, buddy. We'll talk with you next week.
6: Hey, Cody Mac.
3: Thanks, buddy. There you have it. A Big Bang giveaway.
1: Okay, so like if
3: Chaz
1: I show
3: Reed,
1: up.
3: Chaz Reed, the winner this morning.
1: Well, okay, if I show up and say, hey, I'm Chaz Reed, I've come to get my gun.
3: Yeah, now you're going to have to have ID. Yeah, you got to have ID to be able to get it.
1: Gotcha.
3: And yeah, there you go.
1: They run a background check on me?
3: Probably.
1: Okay.
3: Which means you're probably out.
1: They'll say, oh, you're a preacher. Oh,
3: oh
1: no,
3: you're
1: you
3: a preacher.
1: You can't have a gun.
3: Yeah, it's kind of like a postal worker.
1: You said that.
3: I didn't.
1: Wow.
3: I'm just kidding. Gotta.
1: Oh, man. They had an estate sale for the past pastor of the First Baptist Church, and he had guns.
3: Yeah.
1: I mean, his son's got, I mean, he made sure that they got some of the ones he had, but then the ones he didn't want, there were some for sale. And I was dude, pastor, packing. He's making sure he's all right.
3: Yeah, Scott just takes. I'm pretty sure there is a movie called Preacher with a Gun.
1: Oh, yeah, I think there is.
3: That may be another Tom Cruise movie. I'm just kidding.
1: Could you see him being a preacher? Yeah. I don't know.
3: I don't know.
1: He's very versatile.
3: He probably could play one.
1: I'm wondering.
3: Maybe Tommy Lee Jones.
1: Now, he's been a preacher.
3: Has he?
1: Movie. Yeah,
3: no.
1: There was some old. Yeah, there was an old Western.
3: Oh, was it?
1: I think there was one. Yeah, I think there was one where he was a preacher. Yeah. A priest, actually. I'm sorry.
3: A priest?
1: Yeah, I think it was a priest.
3: Wow, that's even...
1: Isn't that weird?
3: Yeah, that's a lot more weird than... Weirder?
1: Weirder?
3: It's weirder.
1: I'm thinking, yeah. I'll have to look it up.
3: That's most weird.
1: That's most weird.
3: Most weird. 9:08 in the morning time. It's Cody Mac in the morning right here on the Bird. We got your birthdays and anniversaries coming up in a few minutes. Stick around.
7: Your red, white, and blue station. And yes, we're standing. 95.9 KMAR. The Bird.

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I love you so much. You are my love. You've become my life. And I never meant to break your heart, but sometimes you just gotta go away to find what you left behind.

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6: That's the end.
7: And there we go. Time to run through your birthday list this morning to find out who is celebrating birthdays today. Here we go. Happy birthday on a finally Friday, as we have taken, Friday and Saturday birthdays. We'll be announcing those this morning.
8: Okay.
7: Right here on the bird. Here we go. Happy birthday tomorrow. Do you have any birthdays for today?
8: I'm looking.
7: I don't have any birthdays for today either.
8: I guess I don't. Okay.
7: I had a few that were called in yesterday, but I only have a couple for tomorrow. John Parker celebrating a birthday tomorrow. Also, Steve Drain celebrating a birthday tomorrow. Clay Barton celebrating a birthday tomorrow as well. Any birthdays for tomorrow?
8: I have none for tomorrow either.
7: Well,
8: that's just sad.
7: Nobody was born on September 18th and 19th.
8: Nobody.
7: Nobody. Not a single person.
8: Mm-mm.
7: So there you
8: Mm-mm.
7: go. We are ready to give away a free shake.
8: Oh,
7: courtesy
8: shake.
7: Of 413 Nutrition, bringing you the birthdays and anniversaries Monday through Friday right here on the bird. So if you're ready, here we go. We're going to draw a name out. Winner's going to take home a free shake courtesy of 413 Nutrition. Run the numbers.
8: Who is it?
7: Congratulations to Angela K, our winner.
8: Angela K.
7: Yep. Hey. Take it home. Free shake courtesy.
8: All right.
7: Oh, 413 Nutrition. We got a certificate here for you. Stop by, pick it up.
8: Mm-hmm.
7: Take it on over to 413 and enjoy.
8: Enjoy
7: your shake today.
8: I'd wait till about this afternoon and go do that. Because it's going to be hot.
7: Yes, sir.
8: And that's just be perfect. That'd be a wonderful thing to go get.
7: Yeah.
8: I mean, wouldn't you? I mean,
7: it was a beautiful morning, though, this morning, wasn't it?
8: It is.
7: It was very nice.
8: I guess. Yeah.
7: It's in the 60s this morning.
8: It was nice.
7: What?
8: Wow. I should have looked at my, man, I keep, every time I look at my outside temperature gauge there, I feel like it's stuck on 100.
7: It
8: I've
7: is.
8: Gone over there and I'm like shaking it, thinking, is that wrong? Well, something wrong with this thing. But no, it's just stuck.
7: It's broken.
8: It's there. It's broke.
7: It's broken.
8: But it's not broken.
7: It's not broken.
8: But today, yeah, nice. Nice. It's obvious. I mean, it was so obvious that you walked out thinking, whoa, what's going on here?
7: It's
8: is
7: hot.
8: A cold front?
7: It is.
8: But yeah. But it now,
7: is extremely hot.
8: Warm. The humidity. It's draining you. It's annoying.
7: It's bad.
8: It is. It's annoying.
7: I don't know how you get rid of it.
8: I don't know. Can't throw water on it. I don't know what you do. Get a fan, blow the humidity away. I don't know. That just blows hot air.
7: Yeah.
8: I don't know. Hey, we got soccer
7: extremely
8: coming
7: hot
8: up tomorrow. Soccer starts tomorrow.
7: So hot, chickens are laying hard-boiled eggs out there. So hot, Satan just asked if we could turn it down a little. You know what I'm saying?
8: You'll turn it down up there.
7: Boy, it's so hot, my shadow is looking for shade.
8: Oh, that's good.
7: Yeah.
8: I like it.
7: Yep.
8: Oh, wow. Wow. Uh-oh. This card on the field.
7: Those are a couple of good ones.
8: Uh-oh.
7: So hot, ice cream truck is now selling soup.
8: Ah.
7: Yeah, you're not paying attention anymore.
8: Ice cream soup? No.
7: Ice cream
8: be doing
7: soup.
8: That. Yeah, because.
7: Soup.
8: Soup.
7: All right. Today is on this day, celebrity birthdays here on a Finally Friday. Today
8: finally
7: is
8: Friday.
7: Friday, September the 18th, 2026.
8: 26.
7: As we. Air Force birthdays today.
8: Birthdays today.
7: The official date of the founding of the U.S. Air Force.
8: Oh.
7: September 18th, 1947.
8: Oh, the Air Force?
7: Yeah.
8: The Air Force was established after...
7: Air Force birthday.
8: Yeah, the birthday.
7: The official date of the founding of the U.S. Air Force.
8: Was 1947.
7: Ah!
8: Isn't that interesting? Because in 1941, December 7th,
7: yeah,
8: bombing of Pearl Harbor.
7: Yeah, we didn't have the Air Force.
8: We did not have the Air Force then.
7: That's when we were like, we might need to do?
8: Hey, if we had a separate section of the military,
7: yeah, we
8: call
7: got,
8: it the Air Force.
7: We got planes, but...
8: Yeah, what do we...
7: Yeah.
8: How are we managing these things?
7: Now we have force by air. See what's...
8: Ooh.
7: Anyways. National Cheeseburger Day is today. You can enjoy a cheeseburger.
8: I'd like a cheeseburger. Yep. I'd be all right.
7: National POW... MIA Recognition Day is today, honoring those who were prisoners of war, those who were still missing in action. A primary ceremony is held at the Pentagon, along with local events at military bases, veterans groups, and state capitals all over the country on this day.
8: Wow. Yes. That's tough.
7: If you're celebrating birthdays today, here are a few celebrities you're celebrating with on September the 18th.
8: Who do we have? Anybody we know?
7: Country star Tay Dye is 31 years old today. Actor Billy Eichner, I guess, 48 years old. SNL alum Jason Sudeikis is 51 years old today.
8: Okay.
7: X-Men actor James Marsden celebrated a birthday. He's 53. Actress Jada Pinkett Smith. Keep my wife's name out your mouth. That'd be Will Smith's wife.
8: Oh, yeah. Ha ha. What a moment that was.
7: G.I. Yeah. Jane.
8: I saw it live.
7: 55. She is.
8: Oh.
7: She wasn't G.I. Jane. Lance Armstrong celebrating a birthday today.
8: Oh, yeah, okay.
7: Bicyclist.
8: Yeah.
7: Turned 55 years old.
8: He got in trouble.
7: He did. Well,
8: yeah. His birthday. He's having a birthday.
7: Yep.
8: That's good.
7: It happens. Frankie Avalon celebrating a birthday today.
8: Oh, okay. Whoa. How old is he?
7: He is 86. 86 years old
8: 86.
7: Today. Yeah.
8: Wow.
7: Yep.
8: Wow.
7: On this day in history, music history, going back to 1709, the creator of the first dictionary of the English language, Samuel Johnson, was born in England.
8: Oh. What do you know? It wasn't Webster.
7: So before then, was there such a word as dictionary?
8: Good question.
7: I mean, you know?
8: Boy, that's good.
7: Yeah.
8: That's something to ponder.
7: I wonder
8: today.
7: What the first word of the dictionary was.
8: A?
7: Dictionary, right?
8: Oh.
7: Had to be named. English. Dictionary.
8: English.
7: 1793, U.S. President George Washington laid the actual cornerstone of the U.S. Capitol on this day in 1793. It was in the days before government officials figured out how to arrange construction kickbacks.
8: Oh,
7: so we actually had to lay the first corners.
8: Oh, wow. Wow. Hey, how about y'all pay for that hammer from those people?
7: Right.
8: $4,000 for hammer, man. Yeah. They charge us a lot.
7: Yeah. 1830, the Tom Thumb, first locomotive built in America, raced a horse on a 9-mile course. The horse won when the locomotive had some mechanical difficulties.
8: Ooh, starting the
7: grand tradition of Amtrak. Thus proving what?
8: Thus proving the horse is more reliable
7: than
8: a man-made machine.
7: Yeah. You'd rather be the horse or the car.
8: A God-made horse as opposed to a man-made machine.
7: Hey.
8: I like it.
7: Hey. 1881, the Chicago Tribune reported an experiment with a new invention with an early form of television called televideo.
8: Huh.
7: And the test broadcast was hosted by Dick Clark.
8: America's teenager.
7: Hey.
8: There he is.
7: 1927, the Columbia Phonograph Broadcasting System.
8: Oh.
7: Yeah. Say that to the
8: Colonial Phonograph. What?
7: Columbia Phonograph Broadcasting System. Which was a 16-station radio network that would eventually become CBS.
8: Oh. You're watching CBS.
7: That's right. So that's what CBS stands for, is Columbia Broadcasting System?
8: Yes. Yes, it does.
7: I did not know what the C stood for.
8: Oh, really?
7: No.
8: Oh, wow.
7: Oh, it makes sense now.
8: It does. Mm. It does.
7: All these years.
8: Wow. Okay.
7: 1955, the Kenner Company introduced Play-Doh to the world. Ooh. And parents have been trying to get it out of their carpets ever since.
8: That's true. Man, have you ever seen anyone
7: goes into
8: the
7: house? We banned it in my
8: house. Really?
7: That and
8: slime.
7: Slime.
8: Yeah, yeah.
7: Slime.
8: That slime. I think slime's worse than Play-Doh because if you see the Play-Doh in time, you can actually get it up. But that slime, when it goes down and gets in stuff.
7: Yeah, you're done.
8: You can't. What are you going to do?
7: You're done.
8: What are you going to do? That's just
7: pull
8: nasty
7: the carpet
8: stuff.
7: Up, start over.
8: Oh. Blow up the house and start over.
7: Yeah.
8: Like the spider in the house.
7: Yeah. 1991, France abolished execution by guillotine. On this day in 1991.
8: 91. Ladies and gentlemen, he said it right. 91.
7: 91.
8: Isn't that crazy?
7: Yep.
8: That's crazy. That was not that long
7: ago. France abolished execution by guillotine in 1991. 4 years later, a 200-meter-long pizza was cooked in Italy, setting a new world record for heartburn.
8: Oh.
7: Yeah,
8: somebody had to eat it.
7: On this day in music history in 1970, guitar legend Jimi Hendrix was found dead in his London hotel bed after a drug overdose at the age of 27 years old.
8: Wow. I didn't realize he was 27.
7: Yep.
8: Goodness.
7: Yep. All this day in 2006, country singer Willie Nelson, at the age of 73, and four members of his band were charged with drug possession after marijuana and magic mushrooms were found on his tour bus near Lafayette, Louisiana.
8: Oh.
7: If you got the money, honey, I got the time.
8: I got time.
7: 2007, Britney Spears, during her nuts phase, her brain was scrambled, was dropped by her management company 1 month after employing their services.
8: Wow.
7: Los Angeles-based the firm said,
8: "We ain't dealing with
7: we have terminated our professional relationship with Britney. We believe she is enormously talented, but current circumstances have prevented us from properly doing our job."
8: Very diplomatically put.
7: Think it was the
8: that.
7: Shaved head, maybe, that kind of gave him the idea?
8: You think? What a shock. I remember when that happened. I was like, what is wrong with that girl?
7: Yeah.
8: She had beautiful hair.
7: I remember looking at the picture and was like, she's got some deformities in her noggin. Everybody does, you know.
8: Yeah, ain't nobody got a perfect head.
7: There's a hump up there.
8: What is going on?
7: What is up? Yeah. Quick, grow your hair back.
8: Quick.
7: Quick. Get some glue. Just start putting it back on there.
8: Anything looks better than that.
7: I remember being like 11, 12 years old when Britney hit the scene, and I was like, man, she is pretty. And then like 5 years later, as a 17, 18-year-old, 19, 20, however old I was, and you shaved your head, I was like, oh, my God.
8: You know, what happened?
7: Yeah.
8: What's wrong with that girl? Yeah. What's wrong with
7: she's
8: her?
7: She's so different. Don't ever.
8: Please don't.
7: Don't ever do that again.
8: Yeah, don't do that.
7: Anyways.
8: We don't do that.
7: There you have it. Today is on this day, celebrity birthdays. Cody Mack in the morning right here on the bird. Thanks for hanging out with us here on a finally Friday.
8: Finally.
7: We don't have football tonight, if you're just wondering.
8: Well, there you go. I mean, you got something tomorrow, but not tonight. I mean, you could look somewhere and find something tonight, I'm sure, but...
7: Yep. Oh, there'll be games tonight.
8: Not going to be as exciting as Franklin Parish, but I mean, you know.
7: Now you got a big showdown across Big Creek, Mangum, and Oak Grove tonight.
8: That's right. I forgot about that. That's going to be a good game.
7: You got the Battle of Delhi Charter tonight.
8: Oh, all right.
7: Tomorrow, you can probably catch it on streaming service somewhere, probably YouTube, Rustin and Carr tomorrow.
8: Carr?
7: Edna Carr. From New Orleans.
8: Oh.
7: They in the state championship a lot.
8: Oh, really?
7: So that'll be a good ball game there.
8: Okay.
7: Carr's pretty good. Rustin's very good.
8: Yeah.
7: So
8: that'll be interesting.
7: Yeah, we get the night off here on a Friday. Go check out some other local contests going on.
8: Might be a good idea.
7: Might be a good idea.
8: Yeah.
7: 9:31 in the morning time. It's Cody Mack in the morning. Thanks for hanging out with us. Got more classic hits right after this.
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0: It is Cody Mack in the morning right here on the Bert Jackson Brown, Dr. My Eyes, 9:44 in the morning time. Welcome inside the Franklin State Bank Studios here on a finally Friday. Cody Mack here.
1: Finally Friday.
0: Craig Beeman joining us as well.
1: You. I mean, and it's good to hear. Well, what do we say? We don't hear them. They hear us.
0: They hear us.
1: Okay. Glad to have you listening.
0: Yeah.
1: All two of you.
0: Yeah.
1: Glad you're out there. Glad you're a part of it.
0: I didn't know we were talking about the new iOS update
1: on
0: the iPhone.
1: Yeah.
0: I'm doing it now.
1: He's doing it now.
0: I did not know it was released.
1: Ah.
0: Usually it pops up on your phones like you have
1: eventually it does. It's
0: iOS,
1: weird.
0: iOS.
1: Yeah.
0: Sometimes it does, sometimes it doesn't.
1: Yeah, I've noticed that. It's kind of odd.
0: Yeah, it's kind of weird.
1: I had to look for it.
0: But which takes me forever because then I have to do my phone, computer, watch, and iPad.
1: Oh, yeah, and the watch. Oh, you need to look into the watch.
0: Yeah.
1: The watch will listen to conversations.
0: No, that's not good.
1: Yeah, it's kind of weird. Well, you can turn it off, I think. But you can then replay later and listen. And, you know, what do they tell me?
0: Yeah.
1: Oh, there it is. Okay. So it causes you not to have to call them back and say, what you said.
0: Yeah.
1: You can just go deep on your watch and... And there's some pretty cool stuff.
0: Got a dynamic new dynamic app grid on the watch.
1: Oh.
0: The smart stack widget with one hand used to, which is kind of weird.
1: I
0: turned that off. I didn't use that.
1: Huh. That's weird.
0: I also turned the heart rate thing off.
1: Did you?
0: Yeah.
1: Uh-oh. Why? You think your heart's fine?
0: Yeah, it's fine.
1: Oh, you don't want to... Oh, I see. You don't want...
0: I'm sitting in the middle of the LSU-Louisiana yeah. Tech game, and my watch goes off and says, your heart rate has exceeded 120 beats per minute. I was like, yeah, well, and watch. You're not watching this game.
1: And it also is saying, hey, you're in a very... That's a very loud environment.
0: Very loud environment.
1: it does... Sustained in this, you're going to have hearing loss.
0: If I could figure out how to turn that off. Because it doesn't when I put my AirPods in. Like, it'll pop
1: does
0: up
1: it?
0: And it'll say... Yeah, volume needs to be turned down.
1: Well, you don't need to be listening that loud, brother.
0: And when you're trying to jam
1: you don't want
0: Metallica
1: another mother,
0: while
1: you?
0: You're mowing.
1: Yeah. Good night, Cody. Dude, save your ears, man.
0: And the new AirPods, scary. I got a new set of the AirPod Pro 3s.
1: Oh, yeah?
0: And so I'm outside mowing, and I turned my head a certain way, and it, faded kind of... To drown the noise out.
1: Okay.
0: A little. I don't know. It's weird. I got to turn that off, too.
1: Oh, the adaptive noise cancellation or whatever?
0: I don't like it.
1: Yeah, that's kind of weird.
0: I
1: like it either on or off. I don't want it adaptive.
0: And I had to turn off the one where you can, if somebody talks to you or it lowers the volume.
1: Yeah, you don't want people talking to you.
0: But that was my deal. Like, if I'm singing on the lawnmower and it hears voice, I don't want it to turn down.
1: Right.
0: You know, it thinks I'm talking. I'm not talking. I'm singing. So I turned it off.
1: So you just admitted something that I always did when I mowed.
0: Sing? Oh, yeah.
1: That makes me feel better.
0: I put on the best concerts.
1: I didn't know if anybody...
0: I'm mowing.
1: Oh, there's thousands of people.
0: Or
1: like,
0: in the
1: I
0: shower.
1: Envision.
0: Because the shower has great acoustics.
1: Oh, it does. Yeah.
0: You really carry
1: have
0: that
1: you, have
0: tune
1: you caught,
0: out.
1: Have you caught where you... where the pitch where it resonates.
0: Oh, and it just hits perfectly.
1: And you know, just vibrate. Yeah, you just,
0: yeah.
1: Mm.
0: Oh, yeah.
1: That's the best.
0: It's a good one.
1: Yes, ladies and gentlemen.
0: We're not the only ones because you people do it too.
1: We know you do.
0: Yeah.
1: Everybody does. You got to try it out.
0: And my kids recorded me.
1: Oh, no.
0: Did
1: they
0: yeah,
1: really?
0: Yeah, I was in the shower.
1: That's
0: and,
1: wrong.
0: And they walked up and turned the voice memo on to the door where they could hear me in there. Sweet Cara.
1: Ba, ba, ba.
0: Then you hear me in there. Oh, yeah. Oh, yeah. Yeah. That was a good one. That was a good one.
1: Anyway. Oh, kids today.
0: Yeah. Can't stand them. They're wretched creatures. And they're messy. Messy, wretched creature.
1: I had a friend of mine in seminary. He said, man, I don't want kids, little ankle biters. Guess what? He never had kids.
0: Hey.
1: I was like, okay, then.
0: Yeah.
1: He really didn't want them. Wow.
0: Yeah.
1: Wow. Nobody to carry on the, you know, family name or anything.
0: Sometimes that's not such a bad thing.
1: Oh, true.
0: Sometimes the bloodline needs to end here. know what I'm saying?
1: Sometimes, you know.
0: Sometimes you can look at the ones in advance and go, you know, it'd be okay if it stopped right here.
1: It'd be all right if y'all didn't have any, don't
0: Never
1: you know?
0: Foul the earth with another.
1: Wow. Wow.
0: Don't.
1: Yeah, don't quote
0: Don't act
1: him.
0: Like you've never thought this before.
1: Well, I hope that bloodline ends today.
0: Hey, so, you're the last one? Forever?
1: That's good news.
0: Decided to not have kids? You've done the world a favor, good sir.
1: Thank you, sir.
0: Or ma'am.
1: Or ma'am.
0: Or ma'am.
1: Oh, yeah.
0: Yeah.
1: Oh, my
0: Anyways.
1: Goodness. Oh, my. So, big game tomorrow.
0: Yeah.
1: It's at, now wait, it is 6:30, right?
0: 6:30. Yeah.
1: Yeah. Okay.
0: Ish.
1: So, big game. Yeah,
0: probably be a
1: true.
0: Little after 6:30.
1: Yeah, that's true. That's true.
0: LSU Ole Miss.
1: You'll be watching, or you'll be watching live?
0: No, I'll be watching live on my television.
1: Yeah, me too.
0: Yeah,
1: me too.
0: That's one of the too. Biggest ticket.
1: I heard. Good night, I heard.
0: Yeah, it's a...
1: Wow.
0: It's a hard ticket to find.
1: I bet.
0: I mean, you can find one, but, you know...
1: Finding the money for it.
0: It's going to find your bank account, too.
1: Exactly. Finding the money for it to purchase it is just a whole other deal.
0: Yeah.
1: Oh, my goodness.
0: So,
1: that's going to be crazy.
0: Yeah, 6:30 tomorrow, LSU Ole Miss, one of the most highly anticipated games of the early portion of the season, obviously. Lane Kiffin's return to Oxford.
1: Yep. And they're not allowing LSU fans, even if you're an Ole Miss student, to sit in the student section dressed in LSU gear. They said, if you're going to sit
0: is
1: here.
0: Is that true?
1: Yes, that is true. They said, you can't sit here.
2: You can't sit here.
1: Yeah. Oh, yeah.
0: Seat's taken.
1: Yeah, the seat's taken. Oh, yeah, they won't let you.
0: Huh.
1: But if you're, you know, dressed up in your Hobby Lobby shirt or whatever it is.
0: Hobby Lobby. Yes. Where is Scott at when you need him here?
1: That's right.
0: Yeah. Should have told him that when he got ready to leave. Like, hey, should've. Hobby Lobby. I assume you use the
1: hey.
0: If the game goes the way we hope it goes tomorrow, in our text group is going to be hashtag Hobby Lobby the whole time.
1: Absolutely,
0: the whole time.
1: Absolutely.
0: Hobby Lobby.
1: Got to. We have to.
0: Yes. And I will eat my corn dogs at Hobby Lobby.
1: Hobby Lobby, man.
0: Oh, man. You know, if we lose this game, we're going to hear about it for like
1: forever.
0: A year.
1: Oh, man. I don't even want to be around him. Did you realize that?
0: We're going to discontinue this portion of the morning show. The one that involves Scott. If
1: discontinued.
0: Yeah. Hope you enjoyed Real Talk because it's done.
1: It's done. Have you ever realized that he has no other wardrobe? That every shirt he has Ole Miss on it? Almost every single one. Now, he had a dress shirt on today. I don't know. I didn't notice if it had Ole Miss on it.
0: No, it's court.
1: Yeah, he's a court day, so he's not going to do that. He can't be biased.
0: But most of the time, he does have a polo on.
1: He does. And it's an Ole Miss.
0: That says, yeah.
1: Every single one. It's Ole Miss. He's like, yeah, you guys wouldn't do that if I was there. Yeah, we would.
0: I'm telling you.
1: Yeah, we
0: LSU
1: would.
0: LSU wins this game next Friday. It's going down, man. I'm wearing purple and gold socks.
1: That's it. That's
0: shoes,
1: it.
0: Shoes, polo. I'm going all out,
1: man. You need
0: man.
1: A jacket, man.
0: I do need a jacket.
1: You need a purple jacket.
0: Need it.
1: Or a gold jacket.
0: Gotta have it.
1: I mean, one of them.
0: It's Cody Mack in the morning.
1: Combo checked one.
0: Yeah. Go Tigers.
1: Go Tigers.
0: We'll see you back here next week, right here on The Bird.
1: Really? Is it getting that close? Yep. Oh, it is.
0: We'll be back live with you on Tuesday morning next week.
1: Oh, Tuesday morning. What's happening on Monday morning?
0: Monday morning, I will be traveling.
1: Oh, traveling. Is there some place you...
0: Say yes, I will...
1: will be coming back from or going to or something?
0: I will be traveling to Arlington.
1: Oh, really?
0: Yes.
1: Really? What's in Arlington?
0: Well, to watch a football game.
1: Oh, there's football in Arlington? Interesting.
0: Football.
1: Okay.
0: Yeah. Hmm. Home of America's team. Yeah. Who y'all losing to this weekend?
1: Oh! Wow! Classic Cody Mack.
0: Thank you. Thank you. I'll be here all week.
1: Oh, my goodness. I think it's the Ravens.
0: Is it? Yeah. Oh, well, we got to play them next weekend.
1: Oh, really?
0: Yeah.
1: Oh, wow.
0: Yeah.
1: Oh, well, this
0: I prefer there'd be a few players on the injury list.
1: Uh-huh.
0: If y'all can, you know, bring back Bounty Gate for one game.
1: Oh.
0: It's been over 10 years. Leave it alone.
1: It has. Goodness. Yeah, maybe we can hurt somebody, though. We could probably hurt somebody.
0: I'm just kidding.
1: I'm thinking we could.
0: Not really. Okay. I got to go all the way to Rio for that game.
1: Mm. Yep. What? Oh, is that one of those
0: international games?
1: Wow. So are you going to go to Rio?
0: I'm not going to Rio.
1: Oh, you're not going to go?
0: No, I'm not going.
1: Man, Rio's awesome. You just got to keep your hand on your wallet. And don't pull your phone out.
0: Is that right?
1: If you do that, you'll be fine.
0: They'll take it from me?
1: Yes. If you have your phone, you're looking at your phone, they'll drive. Literally, this has happened to someone I know. She had her phone out, and the guy on her bicycles, he's like going by, and boom, grabs
0: took
1: the phone.
0: Took the phone?
1: Took off. Yep, took off, man.
0: Wow.
1: I mean, you would think, oh, they can't. You know, that's got to be pretty hard to do, you know. Oh, this guy did it.
0: So, what you're saying is, never go to Brazil.
1: I'm not saying that, because you got to eat some tambaqui.
0: No,
1: you got to get some
0: fish.
1: Don't
0: worry.
1: You got to eat. I mean, hey, there's some good food down
0: there.
1: I'm
0: not going.
1: Oh, but the acai is out of this world.
0: Acai?
1: Yeah, yeah. Oh, it's out of this world. It's amazing. It's good stuff. You got to have it.
0: I get it shipped.
1: It may not be as good. Well, if you can get it shipped from there,
0: don't
1: maybe
0: really
1: so.
0: Care. I'm not going to Rio or Brazil.
1: It's beautiful. It's beautiful. The girl from Ipanema, you know.
0: Yeah.
1: I mean, bum ba da dum bum bum bum ba dum, and then Ipanema Beach.
0: Yeah.
1: I mean, it's beautiful.
0: I
1: it's
0: bet
1: amazing.
0: It is. I like my wallet and my phone though.
1: The music.
0: I
1: just said keep your hand on it, and then you go, you're good.
0: Yeah.
1: I kept my hand on it. I didn't pull my phone out.
0: My pocket. Somebody steal it out of my pocket.
1: No, you put it in your front pocket. You know,
0: I don't know. They're quick.
1: Wow.
0: They're quick, man.
1: That's scary.
0: I tell you.
1: I'm telling you, it's good. It is good. It's a great place. Music's good. It's just
0: I may
1: really
0: go
1: neat.
0: One day.
1: It's really neat. You need to.
0: Not take any money. Just go.
1: Just go.
0: It is Cody Mack. Good morning. Right here on the bird.
1: It
0: hope
1: is.
0: You have a great weekend.
1: Oh, hope so. Happy weekend.
0: That's right. Go Tigers.
1: And
0: we'll
1: go
0: see
1: Tigers.
0: You next week. 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
3: I'm Don Molino, and the voice of Louisiana Agriculture Radio Network. At the Board of Trade, everything is lower this hour. New crop November beans down 14 and a quarter cents a bushel at 13.05 and a half. January beans also down 14 and a quarter at 13.22 and three quarters.

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3: I'm Don Molino and the voice of Louisiana Agriculture Radio Network. At the Board of Trade, everything is lower this hour. New crop November beans down 14 and a quarter cents a bushel at 13.05 and a half. January beans also down 14 and a quarter at 13.22 and three quarters. December cotton, 80.82 down 135. March, 83.51 down 130. November rice, 15.74 down 5. January, 16.13 down 8 and a half. December corn, 5.26 and three quarters, down 3 and three quarters. March, 5.41, down 3 and a half. December wheat in Chicago, 7.17 and a quarter, down 9 and three quarters. July, 7.39 and a half, down 8. November sugar, 37.75, down 35. October live cattle, 215.50, down 15. December cattle, up 15, 216.40. October feeder cattle, 324.25, down 12. January, 310.60, up 85.
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7: It is a rally desperately needed because of the extremely low prices in January and fuel costs rising 60% since March.
8: The Louisiana farm economy has certainly benefited from the increase that we've seen in commodity prices, not just over the past month, but really over the past 3 to 4 month period.
7: Shrinking supplies for corn and rice are the main reasons corn has gone from $4.50 to $5.40 a bushel, with rice going from $11.50 to nearly $16 a hundredweight. Higher cotton prices have been fueled by higher oil prices.
8: The price of crude oil stays high. That means polyester and synthetic fiber prices stay high as well.
7: Arkansas has one of its smallest rice crops in decades, and Louisiana's crop has also shrunk. Less than ideal growing conditions are keeping yields lower in the U.S., but globally, weather patterns are playing a role.
3: I'm Don Molino, the voice of Louisiana Agriculture Radio Network.
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Ernest Tubb, thanks a lot. Kind of the king of understatement. I love Ernest Tubb. I'm Charlotte Burke. This hour of music has got Randy Travis in it, John Michael Montgomery. We've got some other really good ones, too. We've got Eddie Arnold coming up. We've got Dwight Yoakam, some Conway Twitty. And right now, Wynonna, she saw the light. Come on, this is a Friday kind of song. Let's go.

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coffee black, cigarette. Start this day like all the rest. 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

0: Randy Travis, on the other hand, on Pure Country. I'm Charlotte Burke. Hackers who physically removed a Flock license plate camera say they found it was collecting far more than just a single picture of each passing car. I wondered about this. A joint investigation by Wired, you know, the Wired magazine organization, and 404 Media found the camera generated about 1.6 million images of roughly 50,000 vehicles in about 3 weeks. Yeah, 21 days. Often taking dozens of pictures of one vehicle. The software could also detect people and sometimes isolate things like bumper stickers, other graphics. Flock says that tampering with its camera is illegal and says it takes security seriously. And the hacker said, "We don't care. We want to know what's going on." You know what? I'm very rarely team hacker, but I feel like we need to know what's going on with these Flock cameras.
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0: such a classic. Tammy Wynette, Apartment Number 9. She just had a way of capturing the moment, the mood. Oh, I love that one. I'm Charlotte Burke. We've got requested music. It's Linda on My Mind, a classic from Conway Twitty. That's up next.
1: 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The Burr.

Hello, this is Pastor David Phillips at the River of Life Church right here in Winnsboro. 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

0: Eddie Arnold, Turn the World Around on Pure Country. Scientists have identified a new species of wildcat. This is the first time that's happened in more than 100 years. This cat is called the Tilcayo. It lives in Bolivia's cloud forests. Only weighs about 3 pounds. It's actually tinier than the average house cat. Researchers say it's a distinct species, though. They genetically tested it. It's its own thing. The cat has light brown fur covered in irregular, kind of like rosettes. It looks a little bit like like one of those Bengal cats. A little bit. Kind of cuter, though. It looks like it looks like a teenage kitten, if you know what I mean. Local communities had known about this for a long time before science officially caught up. Yeah, the locals were like, the Tilcayos, yeah, we've known about them for, you know, thousands and thousands of years. You guys are just figuring out that they're not like other wild cats. That's often how it goes with animals.
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4: An absolutely great day, Louisiana agriculture, forest, and aquaculture. A lot of things going on, first of all, and again, at a meeting with Undersecretary of Marketing and Regulatory Affairs, Dudley Hoskins, who is a very old and dear friend of mine, he said that he has ordered all federal checkoff programs to align their work with the Trump administration policies favoring ag production, producer profitability, and freedom from ideologically driven mandates, such as ESG. And so now they're taking a hard look at everyone, especially, for instance, the dairy checkoff. Again, they are realigning how those dollars are spent. So these checkoff programs, they are not voluntary. They are mandatorily paid by the farmers. These are the federal checkoff programs. And again, they're really looking at where the money is going and putting it, quote, more lead on the target. That's the bottom line. And our checkoffs, I believe we need to put lead on the target for promoting these particular products. That's why we have checkoff programs for research and promotion. Also in the news, soybeans are at the top of the spotlight ahead of next week's meeting between the president and Chinese leader Xi Jinping. American Soybean Association is calling on the administration to ensure China meets its purchase commitments and eliminate trade barriers by putting soybean at a disadvantage to Brazil and pursue a long-term agreement. Last October, China pledged to buy 12 million metric tons of U.S. soybeans in the remainder of 2025 and at least 25 million metric tons from 26 to 28. That's about half or more of our total exports. And again, so as of last Friday, estimates China this season has booked 15.5 million metric tons of U.S. soybeans versus 3.7 million metric tons a year ago. So it's very, very, very important. Again, so we make sure we maintain that relationship. There's also a lot of discussion about the new Cold War is in AI and electronics around the world, and AI is moving so very, very, very fast, and there's going to be a lot of discussion about that, how it impacts us, to make sure it is not negatively impacting us. Well, and again, a big part of AI is what? Energy? So water. Also, new food price report, continued concern over inflation. I saw diesel prices today at over $6 per gallon for highway fuel. And my understanding up in Northeast Louisiana, it's in some areas as high as $6.24 a gallon. And at the bottom line, that is very, very, very impactful on the price of everything. And again, and so a new survey shows that 68% of all people are concerned about grocery prices, as we quite understand. Also in the news here in Louisiana, new duck hunting season. That's right. And it is for the black bellied whistling duck, October 3rd through 11th. And again, October 3rd through 11th, a new season of a black-bellied whistling duck with a four-bag limit, and we will see, again, looking at overall how that works. In many areas, we have a problem with an overpopulation of the black-bellied whistling ducks, and they are, in fact, moving many of our native duck species out, and because they are an invasive species, came in out of Mexico 5 years ago. We had less than 2,000, and now we estimate we have 400,000 to 500,000 here in Louisiana. They've become a major problem at many of our export grain facilities. But again, a new season, October 3rd through the 11th, with a four-bag limit. So we're very excited about

that. Also in the top of the news, long-term 10-year Treasury bills have now reached 5.04% total yield on face value, 4.99%. The Fed did raise the interest rates on the 16th. Federal rate between 3.75 to 4%. Now, the Fed rate actually only affects overnight lending rates between banks, but it causes mortgage rates, and mortgage rates now have reached 7%. Mortgage rates are predominantly dictated by the 5 and the 10-year treasuries. So when you're looking at a yield of 5.04% on 10-year treasury notes, face value 4.98%, that's what's driving our, again, interest rates for homeowners and other types of loans. Let's take a look at what's happened to Oil Patch. Oil Patch was going down earlier, and it's a mixed picture. West Texas is up 35 cents, 102.30. Brent crude is down 35 cents, 104.50. Natural gas is up fractionally, just about 0.79%, $2.92. $2.92. Bottom line, world crude, 104.50, down 35 cents. Natural gas up less about 0.75% at $2.92. Now, on the exchanges, the euro is down, but just fractionally, 1.1467. British pound is up 0.1%, 1.3374. The Japanese yen declined almost 0.5%, 0.0064. Chinese yuan trending upwards, 0.1491. And all eyes are on two things: oil, interest, and interest including the price of the 5 and the 10-year treasury note. The Dow is currently now down 237 at 51,540. The NASDAQ is down 38 at 26,379. The S&P is down 17, 7,620. Overall, it is a mixed picture on Wall Street, as you imagine. Most of the pharmaceuticals are trending down. The industrials and techs are trending down, and so are the oil companies. Some of the oil companies are mixed, but by and large, they are weak, a little weaker today, but they are all in very, very strong prices. Reuters has a report as record diesel prices squeeze farmers, food prices may rise, so that we must be, again, very, very cognizant of that. Now, let's take a look what else is going on. We're going to the Daily Voice, and you can go to lfbf.org. Again, lfbf.org, Louisiana Farm Bureau Federation, and click on the Daily Voice. You can get this sent to you each and every day, and it is the news. It's from the Louisiana Farm Bureau News and the Voice, Louisiana Agriculture Radio Network, our very own Don Molino. We also have Avery Davis and Neil Malonzo and others. And again, for instance, articles such as Venezuela food imports recover as USDA expands trade. We had good discussions, again, with Dudley Hoskins and others, Foreign Ag Service and Marketing, about now working on and expanding into Venezuela. And again, hopefully as our country stabilizes, well, we can sell more products into Venezuela. So again, we're very happy about that. And then ongoing discussions, how we can increase our ability to process U.S. and Louisiana meats back home and sell them domestically. Now, you can get this report. You can get a copy of yesterday's radio report, today's podcast, as well as Twyla and Collegiate Discussion Meet. And I can tell you, if you ever want to hear some brilliant students, you need to tune in to Twyla and listen to the Farm Bureau, to the discussion meet. It's very, very good. Now, let's take a look at what else is happening in the markets. And we're going to take a look now at the commodities. And so for take a look at where we are at as we speak. Cotton is up 0.07 at 79.36. Soybeans are down 18.5 at 13.01 and a quarter. Corn down 3.5 at 5.27. Rough rice down 0.14 at 15.64. Chicago soft red winter wheat down 14 and a quarter at 7.12 and three quarters. Live cattle up 0.10 at 216.35. Feeder cattle down 0.08 at 324.30. Sugar trending down just fractionally though, and trading at 38.10. That's 38 and 10 on the calendar. Now,

0: breakfast. It's really going to be a really good program. Louisiana Farm Bureau is helping to put this on as well. And they're going to be talking about extreme cold and heat weather stress on Mayhaws, exploring new innovations, drones in agriculture, chemical application, weather station grant update. And again, it's going to be a lot of fun there. And again, that is next Saturday, the 26th. And that is Louisiana Mayhaw Association. Also on the same day, we have the Folsom Fall Festival, 10 a.m. to 3 p.m., Moise Park, Giddy Up Grounds, Folsom Town Hall, et cetera. Chili cook-off, farmers markets, games, family activities, a mechanical bull, antique tractors. Yes, indeed. So a lot of fun for everyone. So hope, again, to see you there. So, Don, and again, as we continue to travel, and look, it's shrimp season. Now is shrimp season. Now is the time to get some of the finest shrimp in the whole wide world. You can also, if you're tailgating, you can get, you know, some Louisiana shrimp. You can get some crabs. You can get some oysters. You can also get some flash frozen. That's right. Flash frozen Louisiana crawfish, Riceland crawfish, and others have that. And they come in 3-pound bags and some larger bags, you know. And so you can steam those, and they're incredible. You just steam them, and, you know, they're just absolutely wonderful. But it won't be long to be crawfish season. We're hoping for a good season as well. Some of the things we've talked about with diesel prices, one of the things, there's an initiative now through Washington, maybe a potential export ban for 90 days. Russia has instituted an export ban on their diesel, and we may see that in countries around the world. Our discussion was, why can't they waive the fuel taxes? Well, state and federal fuel taxes here are around 40 cents on a gallon. However, fuel taxes are directly tied and committed to bonds that were sold to build and maintain highways. Again, there's the issue. That's where the issue is. And so that is being explored. And I know I've spoken to the governor's office. I've spoken to our federal delegation. Everyone is aware, but the issue is it is tied to bonds. And also, at the higher price of fuel, less gallons of fuel are sold. The road taxes are based on a per gallon basis, which again has lowered the amount of money available to pay those bonds, which means it falls back on the full faith and credit of the state and federal government to use general tax dollars to pay those bonds if insufficient money is there to pay with the fuel taxes on those road construction bonds. So that's the explanation behind that. So, Don, again, as you continue to travel, don't forget to always ask before you eat. And again, yam right now, some meadow sweet potatoes. Look, some baked sweet potatoes tonight. Think about that. And think about our beautiful, magnificent Louisiana steaks. If you're chicken or poultry, whatever you're cooking, yam right. Bake some sweet potatoes or sweet potato fries, sweet potato casserole with local Louisiana pecans. That's right, your Bajorons, your Cane River, your Little Eva. Put those pecans on top. And look, you got to have some of our cane syrup, Steens or others local cane syrup, to make that crispy, delicious, sweet topping. Yes, indeed. It doesn't get any better than that. Now, if you want a real treat, if you're cooking, for instance, pork chops right before you're done, pour some honey on top and quickly glaze it. Yes, indeed. Oh, once you do it, you'll never eat pork chops again without Louisiana honey on top. Now, I can do that. I'm a beekeeper, so I have the freshest honey in the whole wide world. Think about that. Also, the Market Bulletin, been out since 1906, going strong today. Best all-around bargain, latest news from ag. And, of course, the important part and what it was designed for, to have a marketplace to buy and sell equipment, services, animals, you name it. 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Tune in to Instagram and Crawfish Tales, T-A-L-E-S. 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Stay safe. Enjoy this beautiful day. 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
3: 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At the Board of Trade at midday, soybean futures remain sharply lower. November, 13.01 and a quarter, down 18 and one half. January, down 18 and a half at 13, 18 and one half. December cotton, 81.06, down 111. March, 83.76, down 105. November rice, 15.68 and a half, down 10 and a half. January, 16.12, down 9 and one half. December corn, 5.26 and a quarter, down 4 and a quarter. March, 5.40, down 4 and one half. December wheat at Chicago, 7.12, down 15. July, 7.34 and a half, down 13. November sugar, 37.75, down 35. At the Mercantile, October live cattle, 215.20, down 45. December, 216 even, down 25. October feeder cattle, 323.55, down 82. January, 309.02, down 72.
4: Hi, I'm Kane Fontenot, a rice farmer from Evangeline Parish. Even though Haiti is one of the poorest countries in the world, it is the United States' largest market for long grain milled rice, bringing in between 350 to 450,000 tons of U.S. rice annually. The median age in Haiti is 24, and nearly one-third of the population is under the age of 15. Thus, there is a growing demand for food. Rice is a staple in Haitian cuisine and can be eaten three times daily in some households. Annual per capita consumption is 116 pounds. Many Haitians prefer U.S. rice. The United States is the dominant supplier for Haiti, typically providing more than 90% of Haiti's rice imports. For more information, visit usarice.com.
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3: The markets in New York and Chicago remain lower at midday. 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
6: Charge being led by soybeans at this point. The meal rally has kind of faded off, and that's dragging soybeans down with it right now. Corn and wheat lower as well. Nothing new coming out of the Black Sea region between Russia and Ukraine, so that's kind of putting wheat on the back burner. Export sales yesterday were slow for corn, but pretty good for beans. Did see a flash sale of beans to China this morning, which is nice to see. Mexico's just not buying corn like they have in the past at this point in the marketing year, so that's what we're going to watch out for going forward, is a sign of demand on anything. Got a Trump-China meeting next week in the White House. It's going to watch out for pretty hard as well. Nothing new in the Hormuz tensions either, as Trump is threatening to escalate, but we'll have to wait and see how those things work out. Weather pretty much a non-issue at this point as well, as the crop is finishing out in the Midwest and harvest is slowly moving north.
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0: Louisiana Radio Network, I'm Jeff Palermo. Many LSU fans are on the road this morning to Oxford to support the Tigers against Ole Miss. Record crowds are expected for the top 10 clash between LSU and Ole Miss in Lane Kiffin's homecoming. Sally Steele with the LSU Alumni Association says she's already heard from thousands of fans.
1: We are taking over the Lyric in the square in Oxford a couple of hours before kickoff, starting at 2:30, and we're expecting over 400 people as of right now headed in to party and tailgate together when we get into Oxford.
0: Because this is expected to be the largest number of visitors in Oxford for a football game, Mississippi Department of Public Safety Commissioner Sean Tindell says they've tripled the number of officers on duty.
2: Normally, we have about 20 or so at an SEC game helping with traffic and other things. In this particular weekend, we're going to have upwards of 60 to 70 state troopers and our CTED law enforcement officers there.
0: Louisiana State Police has also increased its security detail for the team. LRN.
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0: Two of the candidates in the 6th District Congressional race are arguing over where each other lives. Rick Edmonds says Blake Miguez should have to give up his state Senate seat because he no longer lives in Acadiana, as he's telling voters in the 6th District he has a home in Baton Rouge. Miguez's campaign is firing back, accusing Edmonds of actually living in Mississippi, where he pastors at a church in Macomb. Edmonds says he lives in Baton Rouge and drives to Mississippi to preach on Sundays.
5: You can come to my home, into my closet, and I'll hold another press conference so you can see where every suit, tie, shoe, and everything else that I own. I have nothing to hide.
0: The Queen Bess Island Restoration Project has been recognized by the American Shore and Beach Preservation Association as Best Restored Shore in 2026. Katie Freer with the Coastal Protection and Restoration Authority says the project increased nesting habitat from just 5 acres to 36.
6: We actually have 11 different species that we've observed nesting out there since the project, which is an increase in nesting species from before the project. So the birds really like what we've done.
0: LRN.
7: Louisiana Radio Network Sports, I'm Case Kieschnick. LSU quarterback Sam Leavitt was upgraded to questionable for the Tigers game against Ole Miss this weekend. Leavitt participated in practice yesterday after being limited on Wednesday and initially being listed as doubtful. Record crowds are expected in Oxford for Lane Kiffin's return to Ole Miss after leaving the school for LSU before the playoffs last year. Tigers linebacker Wade Weeks says he's excited for the Tigers' first road trip in a hostile SEC environment, but he doesn't know what the crowd has in store for Kiffin.
8: I haven't really thought about that, but I mean, I know he's going to get it. I know they don't like him up there, but he's prepared for that. I mean, it is what it is. He's done it before in his career, so I know he's more prepared than anybody.
7: Sally Steele with the LSU Alumni Association says she hopes the emotions won't stop anyone from having a good time.
1: I'm sure there'll be a lot of corn dogs hanging from the trees, but, you know, I expect that they'll show us the same respect that we show them on our campus. I'm hoping that fans from both sides are respectful enough to be there.
7: LouisianaRadioNetwork.com.
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7: UL Lafayette takes on UAB tomorrow night after losing to USC 49-30 last week. Head coach Michael DeZermo said the Cajuns did not get the outcome they wanted from their trip to California, but the experience can be good down the road. He says the team needs to have a mindset that it is never good enough.
10: That's not a negative thing. That's like a process-oriented thing, and that's like a competitive thing. Like, there's always more to get. And when you understand that and you embrace that part of it, then you're never satisfied, but you're always content because you're constantly making improvement and you're constantly getting closer to where you want to be. This team has gotten that so far.
7: UAB beat ULM 26-20 last week. The Warhawks will look to get their first win tomorrow when they host Southeastern Louisiana. Louisiana Tech is heading to Baylor for a second straight Road Power Conference matchup. Two backup quarterbacks will start as Trey Kukoc fills in for Blake Baker and Nate Bennett replaces Florida transfer DJ Lagway. Devin Lippold will likely get another start at QB for McNeese, who is at UTRGV. Louisiana Christian looks to knock off another FCS opponent this Saturday as the Wildcats visit Southern. Louisiana Radio Network Sports, I'm Case Kieschnick.
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16: 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Well, we have got such a good hour. Guys, it's stacked. Janie Fricke's coming up. Dan Seals, Ronnie Millsap. We've got Tom Paul in here, some Aaron Tippin. Right now, it's Barbara Mandrell and Only a Lonely Heart Knows on Pure Country.

Howdy, neighbors. This is Pastor Garrison Griffith from First Baptist Wisner. I'm excited to invite you and your loved ones to join us in our journey as disciples of Jesus. 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

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Oh, and we all wondered if she would. And it kept running through my mind. This time, he's over her for good.

0: George Jones, He Stopped Loving Her Today. It is interesting to me how many people say that that is their favorite song. And what's even more surprising is how many songwriters quote that song as one of the best ever written. They just think that the way it was written, and of course the way George Jones delivers it, absolutely is like sets the standard for how you do something the right way. I couldn't agree more. Stick around, guys. This is Pure Country. We've got Tom Paul Glaser coming up next.
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0: Ronnie Millsap, don't you ever get tired of hurting me? I'm Charlotte Burke. Well, truck drivers been feeling the pain lately. Have you seen diesel prices? Holy moly. I'm sure that's a little bit about what's going on here. Truck drivers that are hauling gasoline and diesel can temporarily stay behind the wheel longer under a new federal waiver aimed at keeping fuel moving. The Transportation Department's going to allow eligible drivers to operate up to 16 hours in a 24-hour period. Whew, you guys, that's a lot of driving. That's instead of the normal 14-hour window, which is already a lot. They're going to do that through December 16th. Drivers still have to take required rest periods, and carriers with poor safety records are not allowed to do this. The move comes as fuel prices remain elevated. AAA says diesel is now officially averaging about $6.45 a gallon across the country. Yikes, that's a lot of lettuce.
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0: your red, white, and blue station. 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The bird.
1: Hey, well, all right, sir. Here we go there. And what are they going to give for them? I have a $600 down here now.

0: all right, sir. Open the gate and let them out and welcome, boys. Here we come, a lock number 29 in. What are they going to give for them? I'm a 25, I'll get 35, another 50, make it 50, bit of wrong, 59, 60, we'll lick him, 69, 75, 85, 95, 100, 25, 50, 75, 2, 3, 4.
1: Ooh, that patter's good. That's Leroy Van Dyke and the Auctioneer on Pure Country. This hour, we've got the Gatlin Brothers coming up, Ed Bruce, Little Texas, some Stonewall Jackson. Yes. Thank you, Emmylou Harris and Steve Wariner. Right now, though,

0: bye-bye.
1: Hello, this is Pastor Craig Beeman inviting you to join us each Sunday at 11 a.m. for the broadcast of the Morning Worship Hour of the First Baptist Church right here in Winnsboro, where you matter to God and to us.

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I placed my arm across the back of her bar stool. I don't remember what I said, but at the time it sounded cool. She pushed her drink away and never looked at me. She just paid the tab, tipped the man, and left me sitting there alone.

0: Ed Bruce, girls, women, and ladies. I'm Charlotte Burke, and this is Pure Country. You know, for only the third time in all of U.S. history, women now hold more payroll jobs than men do. Mm-hmm. Women accounted for 158,000 of the 162,000 jobs that were added in August. The pay gap, though, it remains. They say women with starter bachelor salaries degrees about $59,800 compared to about $72,000 for men with the same degrees.
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1: 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If heaven

0: Stonewall Jackson, that's a classic wound time can't erase. It was really one of his like signature heartbreak records when it came out in 1962. He took it to number 3 on the country charts, and man, did everybody else love it. It's been re-recorded by Johnny Cash, Loretta Lynn, Don Gibson, even Ricky Skaggs eventually recorded it too. What a great one. A wound time can't erase right here on Pure Country.
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0: Oh, I love that one. The live recording. Emmylou Harris, I'm moving on. I'm Charlotte Burke, and I am moving on, but only for the rest of the day. Okay, that's going to wrap it up for our Friday show. See you right back here tomorrow. I'll bring my coffee cup and the tunes. You bring the good vibes, all right, and your listening ears. I saved my favorite story for this last break. I can relate. I'm sure some of you can, too. A suspected burglar broke into a San Diego home. Helped himself to food, took a nap, was repeatedly offered toys by the family's golden retriever, Nash. I'm sorry. Oh, I do love a golden retriever. They are such goofballs. Nash apparently decided that this was less home invasion and more unexpected play date. He kept bringing the burglar several toys while the owners were watching everything on their Ring cameras from they were busy. They were out of the country on a flight home. Police later arrested the suspect, and when officers came inside, Nash also greeted them and had a toy right there in his mouth saying, "Hey, officer, would you like to play? Because this guy, he's boring." Oh, Nash, you know what? A guard dog you are not, but you are still a very good boy. Have a great day, guys.
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3: I'm Don Molino on the voice of Louisiana Agriculture Radio Network. The Trump administration says allowing tariff-free beef imports could help lower consumer prices. However, the National Cattlemen's Beef Association isn't quite so sure. NCBA Executive Director of Government Affairs Kent Baucus says cattle producers were frustrated by how the additional beef imports were announced to begin with.
4: When they announced that they were going to bring in the additional 300,000 metric tons of beef, and we all know where that's coming from. It's coming from South America. You know, the industry was not consulted on that. Stakeholders were not made aware. That's something everybody found out after the fact. So I think the way in which it was delivered and the manner of which it was and being told that this was going to help the cattle markets, this was going to help cattle producers, no one believes any of that. There was significant backlash in the countryside, and yes, it should have been handled differently.
3: I'm Don Molino on the voice of Louisiana Agriculture Radio Network.

And a happy Friday to you. Doris just checked in. She said, got back from vacation. It was a little disappointing. Where did she go that it was disappointing? Going to get into that next.

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0: Kenny Rogers with Dolly Parton. That is for Doris, who just got back from a vacation. She said it was a little disappointing. She went to Paris. That's where she went. She said, I was kind of more hyped up seeing Paris on the movies and on social. And then it was actually a really busy city, crowded. Yeah, I think there's like 2 million people that live around or within the Paris metro area. So yeah, it does get busy. They're doing their own lives. She goes, there's a lot of traffic, a lot of noise. I don't know. I didn't expect that. It was more like a real city. I thought it was just going to be one of those beautiful vacation places that you see more in the movies and TVs. I mean, there were some good points, but I walked away. Maybe I set the bar too high. Maybe, Doris. I hope the next vacation is better for you. Thanks for listening.
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0: Alabama can't keep a good man down. That is for Phil, who said, you know, he made some small changes and actually is down 25 pounds. 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What I did was I replaced refined grains with whole grains. And it's a simple upgrade that added more fiber and nutrition to everyday meals. So small change like that helped me lose some weight. Plus, I got busy. I got off the couch, got a lot more active. But that small change, replacing the refined grains with whole grains, really helped. Thanks for sharing, Phil.
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Howdy, neighbors. This is Pastor Garrison Griffith from First Baptist Wisner. 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

0: So many tributes are coming in for Dolly Parton. I love this one. Bristol Motor Speedway, NASCAR's Bass Pro Shops night race, will feature a special Dolly tribute. 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And Dolly's music's going to be featured throughout the weekend. 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Love it.
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3: Avery Davidson here on the Voice of Louisiana Agriculture Radio Network with a check of Friday's closing markets. And thank God it's Friday because things traded a bit lower. November beans down 16 and a quarter cents, closing at 13.03 and a half per bushel. January beans 13.20, down 17 cents. December corn 5.27 and a half per bushel, down 3 cents. March corn also down 3, closing at 5.41 and a half. December wheat 7.14 and a quarter, down 12 and three quarter cents. November rice 15.64 per hundredweight, down 15 cents. January rice 16.10, down 11 and a half cents. December cotton 81.15, down 102 points. March cotton also down 102 points, closing at 83.79. November sugar remains unchanged at 38.10 per pound. October live cattle 215.92 and a half per hundredweight, up 27 and a half cents. September feeder cattle 333.57 and a half, down $1.25. October feeder cattle 323.50, down 87 and a half.
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3: 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Craig Gautreau reports on soybean variety testing and fertilizer practices being carried out across the state by LSU Ag Center soybean specialist, Dr. David Mosley.
6: Seeing how the beans yield and respond to different fertilizer rates. These trials are conducted across Louisiana, providing useful information for farmers statewide.
7: We have about 10 varieties, and we're testing them in about 10 locations across the state. So that's pretty good data to see which variety is doing well.
6: While testing new varieties is the primary reason for these trials, it gives Mosley an opportunity to examine different cultural practices implemented by individual farmers.
7: But we also get to discuss production practices. 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
3: Again, that was Craig Gautreau and Dr. David Mosley from the LSU Ag Center. I'm Avery Davidson on the Voice of Louisiana Agriculture Radio Network.

I got an activity that you and your coworkers might like around lunchtime. And I think your boss will enjoy it, too. And no, I'm not talking about day drinking. No, all the details are coming up next.

0: Hello, this is Pastor Craig Beeman inviting you to join us each Sunday at 11 a.m. for the broadcast of the Morning Worship Hour of the First Baptist Church right here in Winnsboro, where you matter to God and to us.
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0: Hey, it's Michael John. This is blowing up on college campuses everywhere, and I think it might be good for a little bonding in the workplace. Run this by your boss. Say, hey, I want to throw a wellness darty. And that is a daytime party, but with no booze, and instead Pilates or yoga, a run, an ice bath, and a coffee or macchiato afterwards. What do you think? Wellness darty. The daytime party with no booze, but helps your body feel better. I think that'd be great for some bonding with your coworkers. What do you think?
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0: Hi, I'm Pastor David Smith at the Victory Apostolic Church. 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
1: You know, sometimes in your life, you may find it hurts to be in love. Especially when you and the one you love already belong to somebody else. 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

0: Hey, it's Michael John. Star Trek fans are proud. Star Trek fans at London Science Museum broke a Guinness World Record for the most people performing a Vulcan salute simultaneously. You know, Dr. Spock used to have the V up with his fingers separated there. Yeah, the Vulcan salute. How about you this weekend? See how many Trekkies you could bump into when you do? Throw up the Vulcan salute. See if they do it back to you.
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Hank Williams. Hey, it's Michael John. Half of my friends take off their shoes right when they walk in a house. That's the first thing they do. The other half takes something else off. What is it? See if you're part of that other half. That's coming up next.

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0: Willie Nelson, All of Me. Hey, it's Michael John hanging out with some friends the other night, and we're all saying, what's our routine when we get home? Take off the shoes first, maybe grab something to drink, maybe hug, kiss our spouse. Well, half said they do take off their shoes so they're not dragging around mud and dirt all over the house. The other half said they take off their bra first. And the one that brought that up was my wife, and she does. She's like, it's got to come off. They're uncomfortable. You guys have it so easy. And that definitely kept the conversation rolling as many jumped in and said, yes, that's the first thing we do when we get home is take off our bras. How about you?
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0: Hey, it's Michael John, and a happy Friday to you. I'm watching an interview of current country star Luke Bryan, and they said, when do you think you'll ever retire? He goes, I'm still having fun. I love being on stage performing. I'm going to go the distance like Alan Jackson and George Strait. I'll keep going and going till I can't anymore. And then the reporter said, seriously, is there anything that would make you retire? And he says, well, I guess if I got kicked by a horse in the throat, I'd be done. But who knows? Let's hope that never happens. Yeah, don't be throwing that kind of stuff out in the universe there, Luke Bryan.
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0: Bellamy Brothers. Hey, it's Michael John. That is for Lauren, who's preparing for the family to come over, and she is the dessert queen. Tonight, they are having ice cream cereal cones. So you get some ice cream in the cone, mix cereal in with the Rice Krispie treats, boom, put it on top of the cone, make sure you got a little chocolate drizzle there, and let them go to town. Wow. There's a lot going on in that dessert. Lauren, I like the way you think.
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9: I came crawling home last night, like many nights before. 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She said, I'm gonna hire a wino to decorate our home.

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She said, just bring those Friday paychecks and I'll cash them all right here. And I'll keep on tap for all your friends, their favorite kind of beer. And for you, I'll always keep in stock those soft aluminum cans. 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

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And yes, we're standing. 95.9 KMAR. The Bird. If I send a rose.

Mickey Gilly for Roy, who says, Michael John, you always talk about how you love peanut butter, and you were just talking about Rice Krispie treats. I've got a special recipe for you that I think you'll love. I'm going to share with you next.

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0: Hey, it's Michael John. Roy just checked in. He goes, I love peanut butter like you do, Michael John. And I just heard you talking about Rice Krispie treats. Well, I got one for you. Use two pieces as the bread for a peanut butter and jelly puff cereal ice cream sandwich. That sounds great. I could do that. That's easy too. Just make some Rice Krispie treats, then smother in the peanut butter and jelly, make a sandwich out of it, two pieces together. All right, I got it. You do know I like my PB&J, so thank you, Roy. Great idea.
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0: Lacey J. Dalton, taking it easy. That is for Vanessa, who says, we're talking about Rice Krispie treats. I like to throw candy corn in mine for Halloween candy. Rice Krispie treat. That sounds good. I think I may have had that once at a friend's house, and it was good. All right, so just make the Rice Krispie treats, but drop in some candy corn. I like it. Thank you.
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0: Kevin's laughing because we're talking about Rice Krispie Treats, and that's what he planned to make for the family tomorrow. He's got all the ingredients. He likes to mix in some Cracker Jack and pretzels, too, to the Rice Krispie Treats. Now, I've never had that, but I like the way you're thinking. All in. What else can we put in our Rice Krispie Treats? Yeah, let's kick them up to the next level. Kevin, thanks for sharing, and you have a great weekend.
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I've heard of couples doing this before, but now it's got a name, and that name is sleep divorce. What is it? 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

0: You're my best friend, Don Williams. That is for Karen and Eric, who say their marriage is stronger now that they are sleep divorce. In other words, they're starfishing in their own beds. They sleep separate. Now, I've heard about that before. And when I fall asleep on the couch or my lazy boy, I guess I am sleeping separate from my wife. But it's a new trend. It's got a new name to the trend, sleep divorce. How about you? Do you sleep in separate bedrooms, or you know a family member or friend? Has it helped? You're all stretching out more. Snoring is no longer a problem. You're sleeping in different bedrooms, different beds. Has it helped you?
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0: Joanne says, I've been sleeping in a separate bed from my husband of 30 years. It's nothing new. It's easier for us. See, he's a truck driver, so he's gone a lot. So when he comes home, he's messing up my routine. So yeah, we got that spare bedroom. He uses that when he's not on the road. But the term is new, sleep divorce. Okay, I haven't heard that yet, but we've been doing it for, wow, almost our entire marriage, 30 years, and it's worked for us. Marriage is strong. It's okay to sleep in different beds. Thank you, Joanne, and have a great weekend.
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Howdy, neighbors. This is Pastor Garrison Griffith from First Baptist Wisner. I'm excited to invite you and your loved ones to join us in our journey as disciples of Jesus. 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

0: The judge, that is for Heather, who says, it's my birthday. I'm ready to celebrate all weekend. Yeah, make it epic. You're blowing out the birthday candles with Ted Lasso. Love that show. How about you? What a fun coach. Don't you wish your boss or manager or president or VP kind of managed like he did? Well, it's Ted Lasso's birthday, actually, actor Jason. It's his birthday. Have a great weekend, Heather. Thanks for listening.
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